What's up? It's Savannah on the Twin Cities, a number one hit music station with Fallon, Colt, and Jenny in the morning. And of course, you can take us with you anywhere. We're always live on that free iHeartRadio app. One of Alex Cooper's projects has officially sunk. I'll tell you which one and what happened. That's coming up next. But first, we got Olivia Jean. So easy.

I love me some Alex Cooper, but it looks like her dating reality show, Love Overboard, canceled. It's KDWB. Even though it was canceled, I guess her and Disney have some other things in the works.

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Hey, it's Fallon, Colt, and Jenny. An all-new War of the Roses comes up Thursday morning. Why is he spending so much time on LinkedIn? DMing an old coworker. Is he cheating? We'll find out 7:35 Thursday morning on KDWB. Just

What I love about Zara Larsson is that she is 100% a girl's girl. It's 101.3 KGWB. She totally gave Olivia Rodrigo her flowers after her Daisy Chain Fields Festival. She said Olivia is a brilliant talent with a

I mean, we all knew Minneapolis was the best city, but now it's kind of being reaffirmed. It's KDWB. We just made the list of the top 5 cities for Gen Zers, and it's like, LOL. Tell me something I didn't already know. We're awesome.

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2: Tame Impala has been having an absolutely wild summer. I mean, they've been killing it. Dracula all over social media. And then they drop this banger. Here's Tame Impala. It's a loser on 101.3.

0: I feel like this is just going to be the vibiest wedding ever. It's 101.3 KDWB. We're getting a little insight as to what Harry Styles and Zoe Kravitz are planning for their big day. And honestly, this is the best combo ever. They want a very intimate ceremony and a massive party. I love it. Literally say less. But I guess they want the actual ceremony to just be really small, focus on close friends and family. I love that. I think that's great. But when it's time to celebrate, buckle up because they want to party big. Live music, performances, dancing. Not that I'm getting an invite, but like, hey, say less. I'm there. I mean, very on brand for Harry and Zoe. Very much going to be like low-key vows, I think, and just a high-key party, which amazing. Now, they got engaged earlier this year after first being linked back in August of 2025. But insiders say they're taking a very relaxed approach to wedding planning, which I also feel like is very on brand. They're just focused on having fun, making memories, and just enjoying this period. And that's always what I tell people, because when I got married, I was so stressed about planning the wedding. I'm like, oh my God, it's crazy. It's too much. I can't enjoy it. Just relax. It's one day. It's going to be amazing. You're going to be with the person that you love, the people that you love most in your life. Just enjoy the ride. It doesn't need to be that stressful. If you want to get more on what insiders are saying about the wedding, I got you. KDWB.com.
1: 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The shooter who police say killed two people and injured multiple others, including three police officers in downtown Minneapolis this afternoon, is dead. Police Sergeant Garrett Parton says the people were shot in a downtown Minneapolis apartment high-rise. The FBI is responding to the scene. I'm Elaine Lee Irvin.
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4: Here we go. Counting down the top five songs in the Twin Cities. And Olivia Rodrigo has been a very busy girl. Like, killed it over the weekend with her Daisy Chain Fields Festival. And now looks like her and Stevie Nicks are working on something for Practical Magic 2. But here she is at number five on the countdown, Drop Dead. I know.

0: wanted.
1: Audrey Hepburn coming in number three. It's our iHeartRadio hit list on KDWB. We got number two and number one on the way. But first, we got to talk about kind of a scary situation that went down at an Ed Sheeran concert. I'm going to precursor this by saying everybody's okay. That's the important part here. But definitely a really scary situation after Ed Sheeran's Detroit show. Six workers were injured during a forklift accident while they were breaking down his stage at Ford Field. Now, literally was an accident. I guess they were using the forklift. It just lost control, like went wild. Everything happened in a split second, but thankfully everybody is okay. All six workers were taken to the hospital. They were stable. It's crazy though. Like one of them says I got hit in the chest. And he's like, it just happened so fast. Like nobody had time to react. It was wild. But Ed Sheeran's tour did continue as normal. No delays. Just so thankful everybody's okay. Like that could have been a really bad situation. If you want to get more on this, of course we got you. KDWB.com. And we got number two and number one on that iHeartRadio hit list. That's on the way. 101.3 KDWB.
2: The shooter who police say killed two people and injured multiple others, including three police officers in downtown Minneapolis this afternoon, is dead. Police Sergeant Garrett Parton says the people were shot in a downtown Minneapolis apartment high-rise. The FBI is responding to the scene. I'm Elaine Lee Irvin.
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1: The shooter who police say killed two people and injured multiple others, including three police officers in downtown Minneapolis this afternoon, is dead. Police Sergeant Garrett Parton says the people were shot in a downtown Minneapolis apartment high-rise. The FBI is responding to the scene. I'm Elaine Lee Irvin.
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Zara Larsson. Beautiful, talented, and she's a girl's girl. Like, I am obsessed with her. It's KDWB. She just gave Olivia Rodrigo her flowers after the Daisy Chain Fields Festival. She said Olivia's a brilliant talent with a beautiful heart.

Not gonna lie, kind of sad that this weekend is the unofficial end of summer. It's KDWB. But before summer actually ends, we want to send you on one last trip to Vegas to check out our iHeartRadio Music Festival. Zara Larsson's gonna be there, Cardi B, BTS, Stella Lefty, a trip for two, and a grand on the way tomorrow morning, 9:20, right here on KDWB.

0: Hey, it's Val and Colton. Jenny, we cleared another teacher's wish list today. Shout out to Egan. She's a third grade teacher. We're clearing more tomorrow morning. You can still sign up to have your wish list cleared thanks to Treasure Island. Go to Val and Colton Jenny on Instagram. The link is in the bio.
1: They say the holy water's watered down, and this town's lost its faith. Our colors will fade.

I really feel like Harry Styles and Zoe Kravitz are going to have the best of both worlds when it comes to their wedding. It's KDWB. I'm hearing they want to have a really small, really intimate ceremony, but then, like, the celebration afterwards, they want a party. They want live music. They want dancing. And kind of an unpopular opinion, but if I had to choose between an invite to Taylor and Travis's wedding and Harry and Zoe's, I would so do Harry and Zoe's. For just a

Let's do it. Wednesday, 9 o'clock. It's Savannah on the Twin Cities, number one hit music station with Fallon, Colt, and Jenny in the morning. And of course, we're always live on that free iHeartRadio app. I am absolutely shook over this Dancing with the Stars cast announcement. Like, the people they have got this season, it's going to be so good. I'll tell you who's going to be hitting the ballroom floor. That's coming up next. But first, we got Justin Bieber. You gone.

I'm really excited for this season of Dancing with the Stars. It's KDWB. They just announced the full cast list this morning. We got some dancers. Jenna Dewan, Julia Stiles, and Harry Shum Jr. from Glee and Grey's Anatomy. We got celebrity chef Jonna De Laurentiis, plus Tyler Cameron from The Bachelorette, Jackson Olsen from the Savannah Bananas, and my favorite, Guillermo from Jimmy Kimmel.

We're still waiting on the official confirmation of who is going to be headlining Coachella in 2027. But the names being tossed around right now, like, your head will explode. It's KDWB. I'll tell you who's in the running next.

It's Fallon, Colt, and Jenny. An all-new War of the Roses comes up Thursday morning. Why is he spending so much time on LinkedIn? DMing an old coworker. Is he cheating? We'll find out 7:35 Thursday morning on KDWB.

0: We all knew we were getting music from Miley Cyrus, but I don't think we knew it was coming this soon. It's 101.3 KDWB. Miley Cyrus, of course, the other day just announced her new album, Bass Persuades, which is going to be out September 18th. But then a little earlier today, Miley dropped a teaser video on her Instagram that's like her with a guitar walking down this alley. It's like all very dramatic. And then it says, Bass Persuades, this single, tomorrow. And I'm like, oh my God, we are literally getting new Miley Cyrus music tomorrow. I wasn't emotionally prepared for this. It's going to be amazing. If you want to check out the teaser video, of course, we got you, KDWB.com. What I'm really excited about is Miley has said that this is going to be a very different side of her, and this album going to be more experimental than anything she's ever done. Girl, I am so ready for this.
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let's do it. It's Savannah on the Twin Cities, number one hit music station with Fallon, Colt, and Jenny in the morning. And of course, we're always live. You can catch us on that free iHeartRadio app. Ariana Grande just wrapped up 41 shows of her Eternal Sunshine tour, and she did so with a spicy little ending. I'll tell you what she did. That's coming up next. Right now, we got Olivia Dean. It's so easy.

Ariana Grande officially on hiatus after wrapping up 41 shows of her Eternal Sunshine tour. It's KDWB, but she couldn't leave without giving us a spicy little nugget. We got another thank you next lyric change. Wrote some songs about Ricky, trying to make them my last.

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10: 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Now he's sponsoring stuff. 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
11: 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What has changed over the last 10 years is just as an industry, for sure, Brookdale, we're doing it better, more effectively, with more academic-driven programming.
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Sierra and Stella Lefty just added to the already stacked lineup at our iHeartRadio Music Festival. It's KDWB. They're going to be joining Zara Larsson, Benson Boone, BTS. It's going to be insane. And we want to send you and your bestie a trip for two and a grand on the way tomorrow morning, 9:20. On a

I mean, I already knew this, but I'm glad that it's being reaffirmed. It's KDWB, Minneapolis, being named one of the top 5 cities for Gen Zers. And yeah, obviously, it's the best.

Hey, it's Fallon, Colt, and Jenny. We cleared another teacher's wish list today. Shout out to Egan. She's a third grade teacher. We're clearing more tomorrow morning. You can still sign up to have your wish list cleared thanks to Treasure Island. Go to Fallon, Colt, and Jenny on Instagram. The link is in the bio.

0: Not great news for Alex Cooper. It's 101.3 KDWB. It looks like Alex Cooper's show, Love Overboard, has officially sunk. Yeah, so Hulu canceled the dating reality show after just one season. It was 9 episodes. It was produced by Alex's Unwell Productions. And basically, it put 22 single people on a luxury yacht, and they were all looking for love. So it was just like spelling messy. But it was hosted by former Bachelorette and Traitors winner Gabby Windey, and it premiered on Hulu back in March. Now, as for the reason, insiders are saying the show wasn't finding its audience, so Disney actually pulled the plug. Now, this comes during a little bit of a rough patch for the Unwell empire. Alex's Unwell beverage line is also reportedly being discontinued, but Disney is not breaking up with Alex Cooper completely. I'm also hearing that the company still has a great relationship with her and that is still developing multiple projects with her. So that's definitely really exciting. I mean, Alex Cooper's a busy lady. Like, she's about to give birth any day. She's still killing it on Call Her Daddy. So definitely a little hiccup in the road, but it's not over for her. Like, she is a strong woman. She is going to bounce back.
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Had a great time hanging out, and we'll do it all again tomorrow. It's 101.3 KDWB. I'm Savannah, and I am out of here. Hope you're having an awesome Wednesday night. I'm going to leave you with Tame Impala, brand new music.

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2: Happy Wednesday night. I get to rock with you this whole hour. You know, on everything, we're at New Hit List. I'm at La Crystal Rosa. So we're going to kick it off with this one from Somber. It's called My Body Isn't Ready.

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1: 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You see, Ariana Grande got her under her foot. So she's been performing in her platform Uggs. What a queen. Here's Petal.

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You know we are the new hit list. I'm Crystal Rosas. Have you seen Benson Boone on tour yet? Well, you missed him here in the U.S., but he does have tickets left in Australia and his Asian legs of his tours if you want to make a flight out for that. New Benson Boone. It's called The Time of My Life.

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1: It's the new hit list. Ed Sheeran has never been on an EDM song before. Him and Martin Garrix, their friendship goes back years. Their latest, it's called Repeat It. Stay.

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2: 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You guys are bringing straight fire tonight. Thank you.
1: Oh, of course, Mark. Thanks for locking in. More on the way from Temper City, Taylor Swift, Alex Amore. 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
1: Thanks for always locking into the new hit list. I'm back tomorrow night till then at La Crystal Rosas. 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

0: 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It's Mikey V, my big bro Frankie V, and our best friend Gianna.
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1: So, Candace, did you see what they want to outlaw in Italy?
2: Oh, no. I haven't.
1: And lots of people want them to do this here in America as well. But Italy is considering outlawing texting while in crosswalks. How often are people walking across the street and texting and it causes issues? So the government is actually proposing fines around $90 if you're caught looking at your phone while in a crosswalk. It doesn't even matter to be texting. It's same in your car. If the phone is in your hand and you're semi-looking at it, they can now ticket you. That's what they're proposing.
2: Listen, I'm down with that. The amount of people that I see almost getting hit crossing the street while texting with their heads down is crazy.
0: I love this too, for a whole nother reason. But Frankie always gets mad at me for not answering his phone calls.
3: Yeah.
0: Frankie, I was walking a crosswalk.
1: Mike has been walking crosswalks for years now.
0: I'm doing laps.
3: Oh, please.

it's Fallon, Colt, and Jenny. Coming up this morning on the show, we're going to clear another teacher's wish list, and we have an all-new War of the Roses. Why is he DMing an old coworker a lot on LinkedIn? We'll find out at 7:35 on KDWB.

0: 101.3 KDWB, the Twin Cities number one hit music station. It's Mikey V, Frankie V, and Gianna.
1: So, Danielle, you said you're going on some dates this week, right?
2: Yes, I'm a little nervous.
1: Okay. Well, here's what guys are doing. I don't know if you've seen this, Gianna. I know you're on TikTok a lot, Mikey, yep, as well. But pheromone maxing is a new thing that guys are trying to do to attract ladies, especially on a first date. Have you heard about pheromone maxing?
2: It's like the natural scent that you have, right?
3: Yeah. And, oh. Yep.
2: I have some girlfriends who have like pheromone perfume, but I didn't know guys were doing
1: perfume
2: it.
1: Perfume that they do? So, yes, you nail it. So, guys are not putting on deodorant before going on dates. And the idea is it'll amplify their natural musk, and that's going to make them more biologically irresistible in their mind, because their pheromones will just be pushed out at you, and that natural smell and that musk of a man as you're sitting there on that first date.
3: In their mind, keyword.
1: In their mind, it's called pheromone maxing, and supposedly this is helping guys close.
0: But it sounds like girls are doing it also. They're putting on perfume to try and smell more like their pheromone max.
2: No, these guys are BO maxing.
3: Yeah, literally. You just stink.

0: 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It's the V Bros and Gianna.
1: There's a list of guy names that you need to watch out for.
0: Yeah, these names are most likely to cheat on you.
1: Mm-hmm.
0: Uh-oh, is this your boyfriend? We'll talk more next.
2: She's a

0: 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It's Mikey V with my big bro, Frankie V, and our best friend, Gianna.
1: Everly, you're single, right?
2: I sure am.
1: You are. So this list came out, and I want to share this list with these single people out there to prevent you from getting played by the fellas out there.
2: Okay.
1: Yeah. So it's a list of names apparently connected to players. These are the guys that, their name makes them feel attractive. They enjoy the attention. They basically, they know their players.
3: Always
1: the J names.
4: J names. Had some experience.
1: Oh, wait.
0: Wow, you hit a sore spot. Gianna's boyfriend's name's Jake.
1: Jake. No.
4: Well, he's not part of the player.
0: Okay, yeah. No. It's a silent J. It's
1: Silent J. And he's not on this list. There's actually no J's in the top, top eight. Top eight names that turn out to be players. So for you single ladies, this is for you. On the list is the name Tyler, Troy, Damien. We're talking names of guys that end up being players. On the list, Chase.
4: Oh.
1: Landon.
4: Landon?
2: I don't even know if I know a Landon.
1: Nico. And Sterling. So those are the names you might want to avoid if you want to get into a long-term.
4: Who the hell is named Landon or Sterling?
2: I was like, are we dating like 80-year-olds? What's
0: going on? Hey, teach their own, okay?
1: Yeah,
4: so maybe I can give you a few more names if you want.
1: Yeah, what do you got?
0: Mike. For the record, her ex-boyfriend, not Mikey V.
4: Not Mikey V.
0: Whoa.
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1: What do you want to complain about on this fine Wednesday? This is your opportunity to pop off.
2: Yesterday, and I know this is such like first world problems, I was going to the grocery store with my daughter to get some groceries, and somebody decided to back into a parking spot. It was a 47-point turn to back into said parking spot, which caused a whole lot of traffic. I said, sir, what did you do that for? He said, well, it's a lot safer to get out of the parking spot when I'm backed in. I said, yeah, but you almost caused 47 different accidents just to get into that parking spot. I'll pop off on those of you that back your car into the parking spot.
0: Gianna, pop off.
1: Well, my apartment complex tries to charge us $125 a month to park in our luxury garage. Do you want to know the description of this garage?
2: Yeah.
1: It's an old brick building with an arm that doesn't even work. So there's everyone parking in our garage. People taking the commuter rail, the teenagers in Wakefield that want to go up and do illegal activities on the roof. So I had to opt out of parking in that garage because I am not paying that much money. So now I have to park on the street and walk far, far amount to my front door.
0: I might just go park there and maybe give you something else to pop off about.
1: Yeah, I guess. That'll make me mad.
0: I won't say what company it is, but I was DM with a company trying to book something recently. Yeah. And I was talking to an AI robot, and it was the most frustrating thing in the world, to the point where I said, I don't want to argue with the robot. Stop messaging me.
1: Robot? And
2: did the robot message back?
0: Yeah, it said, okay, would you like to book your vacation?
1: What
0: do you want to pop off about today? Hit us up on Instagram at VBrosOnAir. Talking more next.
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1: We're curious. What do you want to complain about tonight?
0: Yeah, Megan, pop off on whatever you want.
2: I want to pop off about people who can't drive. Can we just say, like, I barely escaped with my life yesterday. I almost got hit by a car. This older lady was driving in the supermarket parking lot.
0: Wow.
2: And I'm carrying my bags, and I'm like, oh, my God, is she going to hit me? And then she, like, she saw me at the last second, you know, and gave me one of those waves, like, ah, you know.
0: We're happy that you survived the parking lot.
3: Yes.
2: Otherwise, how could I talk to you guys?
0: Very true. We'll keep it going. What do you want to pop off about tonight? It's up on Instagram, @VBrosOnAir.

Dawn, Colt, and Jenny. Coming up this morning on the show, we're going to clear another teacher's wish list, and we have an all-new War of the Roses. Why is he DMing an old coworker a lot on LinkedIn? We'll find out at 7:35 on KDWB.

0: 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It's Mikey V, my big bro Frankie V, and our best friend Gianna.
1: Sometimes we spread positive vibes, and times like tonight, we want to know what you want to complain about.
0: Yeah, Candy can pop off about anything you want.
2: Okay, I'm literally popping off about my actual boyfriend.
3: Oh, he's boy.
2: Okay, so every night, I clean the house. It's spotless. I clean the kitchen. All the dishes are put away. You know, I wipe down the microwave. Everything's great. He wakes up an hour before me. I come into the kitchen in the morning, and there's butter all over the inside of the microwave.
1: Oh.
2: And I'm like, I just cleaned this.
1: Oh, trust me, I understand.
0: Lindsay, you're next. Pop off.
4: People who hold hands in airports, train stations, or on staircases are the worst of humanity.
3: Wow, hand holders.
1: Wow.
0: Wait, keep popping off. Why does that bother you?
4: You're walking down a staircase and you can't just drop it. It's a crowded staircase. You're in an airport. You think nobody's around you? I'm all for hand holding. I don't want to sound like a hand holding Grinch or whatever, but like doing it in an airport, if somebody doesn't know why this is a bad thing, they need to like really do some internal searching and examine their life choices.
0: I didn't want to ask you about kissing in public.
3: Yeah.

0: 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It's Mikey V, Frankie V, and Gianna. Hey, Eva, are you ready for the wild story of the day?
1: I am completely ready. Let's do it.
2: These are so funny.
0: Yeah. This is like a random one, but this lady grew up seeing the same family church portrait hanging in her home like her whole life. Then at some point, her parents got divorced and the picture disappeared. And then years later, she was walking into a Philadelphia thrift shop with her sister. And they're looking around, and this picture is there. And she was like, wait, that kind of looked like us as kids. Wait, that looks like that was our family. The photo that has gone missing years ago from her family's house prior to the divorce somehow ended up at this thrift shop. And she's in the picture as a kid. Yeah, so it's her family. So somehow somebody got this and decided to probably give it to Goodwill or whatever. Ends up in this thrift shop, and they're sitting there, and they're staring at this thing, and they're like, you know what? We should probably buy this. This is like an heirloom of our family.
2: Buy this. It's theirs.
3: Yeah, they should take it.
0: And they both decided, like, you know what? We had to look at this ugly photo for so many years as kids. We don't want it. And they walked right over to that thrift shop in Philadelphia and left the damn thing there for somebody else to buy.
1: I thought you were going to say they bought it and, like, snuck it back into their mom's house. That would be...
3: They should have.
1: What I would do.
3: Yeah, I thrift often, and I always see family portraits.
0: Really?
3: And I never understand why they're there. And I'm like, whose grandma is this? And why would somebody random buy a photo of a random? It makes no sense to me how these pictures end up for sale.
2: Like, what person goes, I'm going to buy somebody else's family portrait?
3: Exactly. I don't understand. I'm sure there's a rhyme and a reason why people do it, but I don't get it.
0: And how bad is it that she didn't even want to buy a picture of her own family?
3: It's kind of funny. Kind of iconic.

coming up this morning on the show, we're going to clear another teacher's wish list. And we have an all new War of the Roses. Why is he DMing an old coworker a lot on LinkedIn? We'll find out at 7:35 on KDWB.

0: 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It's the V Bros, Mikey V, Frankie V, and our best friend Gianna.
1: So, Renee, there's a way to save money when you go shopping. Are you ready for this?
2: Yes.
3: Please help me.
0: We all need it.
1: We do. And I think, but I'm curious if this even works for Gianna and Mikey, because I feel like you might already do this. And I feel like at least Gianna overspends when she goes shopping. But what they say to do is wear an outfit that isn't very nice.
3: What?
1: Apparently, when you go out in public and you look kind of sloppy, you spend less because you just feel less confident.
3: Uh-uh.
1: But those that dress up real nice and go shopping, they got that confidence, that little step that they got, and they kind of got to prove themselves, so they spend more money. So they say, go to the.
2: I don't know. I feel like I would be the opposite. If I was wearing kind of a crappy outfit, I'd want to buy a new one.
1: Upgrade.
3: Buy a new one. You're very comfy, cozy, so you're walking through the store.
0: All I heard was Frankie thinks me and Gianna dress sloppy.
3: Oh, I do. Full disclosure. I dress like a bum every day. I am a comfort over looking nice
0: but
3: type of person.
0: She's a bum that still swipes that credit card.
3: Yes, this is correct. So this fact is incorrect.

0: 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It's Mikey V, my big bro Frankie V, and our best friend Gianna.
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0: 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Now, we love this game because wherever you are, you can play along as well. We all play together next.

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1: It is time for 1 Second Wonder.
0: I haven't played in a couple of weeks, so I'll remind you how this works. We play 1 second of a song. I stop that song, and I wonder if you can tell me the artist and title. And I've themed this around baseball walk-up songs. So random songs that baseball players have used, because it is September. It is time to, gear down for the team to get to the playoffs. Mikey V, we'll start with you. 1 Second Wonder artist and title of this song right here. Getting jiggy with it, Will Smith.
2: Boom. Getting jiggy with it.
1: Known it. Full disclosure. I know the song, but yeah, I would not have gotten that. Good job.
0: That one. Okay, over to Gianna.
1: Yep.
0: Walk-up songs that have been used by baseball players this year. You need the artist and title of this song right here.
1: Because I just can't look. It's killing me, right? Let's see. Mr. Brightside, The Killers.
0: Wow.
1: That scared me. I'm sweating.
0: The ultimate wedding song.
1: Yeah.
0: Every wedding, last half hour.
1: That's tough. Wow.
0: Yeah. Good job, G. See if Mike and me can get this one. This one was actually used, I believe, by Bryce Harper. Bryce Harper used this one. Stud baseball player. 1 Second Wonder, Mikey V. He used this as a walk-up song. Artist and title.
3: Look what you made me do. Billie Eilish. Wait.
2: Look what you made.
3: Oh, it's called Bad Guy, duh. Bad Guy. Bad Guy, Billie Eilish. Wait.
1: No.
3: Am I way off?
1: No.
2: Billie Eilish.
3: Give it to me.
1: Look what you made me do. Taylor.
3: Billie Eilish.
1: You know what's funny? It did sound like Billie for one mere second.
0: Really is. The batter's box really stressed out there. Finishing strong. These are walk-up songs by Major League Baseball players. This past season, let's see.
1: Oh, God.
0: Yeah, I mean this one. All right, here we go. 1 Second Wonder, a karaoke song as well. Artist and title.
1: Living on a Prayer, Journey. Right? Who sings it? We're halfway there. Who the heck sings Living up Bon Jovi?
0: Yeah.
1: Why is it Journey?
0: You're thinking the other song that's also a big karaoke song that they have.
1: Yeah.
0: Still Believin'.
1: Don't stop believing.
0: 1 Second Wonder. Thank you for playing along. And now, well, all the Swifties hate me.
1: Yep.
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24: You know who I can't stand? I can't stand Top Dog. Every time I turn on the radio, I hear him. Now he's on TV. I turned on the TV. I've seen a commercial on my TV. He got billboards up everywhere. You can't get away from him. He on the sides of buses. He's everywhere. Now he's sponsoring stuff. You seen it coming down the timeline. Can't get away from him. We get it. Then the guy on the radio, I really hate him. His voice is irritating.

0: 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Tell him whatever point you was trying to prove, you proved it. If you get into an accident, that's who you call. Top Dog Law.
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0: 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It's Mikey V, Frankie V, and Gianna.
1: There's this list of weird relationship advice that actually works.
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0: 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It's the V Bros and Gianna.
1: Deborah, are you married?
2: Yeah.
1: Oh, this is great. This is advice for you. Mike is married. I'm married. There's a lot of married people that listen in. Or if you're in a serious relationship like Gianna, this is advice. Weird pieces of marriage advice that actually makes sense. Huh. I'll give you the top three. Number three, before you start an argument, eat something. Oftentimes, you're not really in a bad mood. You're just hangry, and that leads to arguments. So before you get all fired up and you're special to somebody, go grab a little snack and then rethink the conversation.
3: This might be the best advice ever.
2: That is so true.
4: No, it is, because I was doing something last week being rude, and my boyfriend looks me dead in the eye and goes, "Are you hungry?"
3: Yeah,
4: first thing he said. That's always the case.
1: Weird pieces of marriage advice. Number two on the list, never go to bed with the dirty dishes.
4: Oh.
1: They say it's not so much about the dishes themselves, but you know what? If you're feeling frustrated at life and whatnot, get your special somebody and do those chores together. Wash those dishes together. You'll go to bed a lot happier, and you both will wake up a lot happier as well.
3: Like the first one better.
1: And the number one weird piece of marriage advice that apparently actually makes sense, when shopping for a bed, make sure to get a king-sized bed. That way, when you want to cuddle, you can cuddle.
4: Oh.
1: But when you just want your own space, it's that hot, muggy night, you can roll over to your side and not have to worry about it at all. But you must have a king-sized bed to make that happen.
2: Oh, my gosh. Get the biggest king you can find.
4: California king.
2: For sure.
4: Although I will say,
2: yeah,
4: I've been dying for a king mattress. I'm just trying to save money. Mattresses are so expensive. But my boyfriend and I have a queen, and we're closer.
3: And some couple that aren't as close as Gianna and her boyfriend, probably a bed and a couch.
4: Yeah, there's that.
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1: We always look forward to spreading positive vibes with you every night.
0: Katie, why are you smiling?
2: Because I actually tried, I've been wanting to try Pilates for a long time, and I just haven't ever gotten around to it. I finally went today, and I actually really liked it.
1: Yes.
2: I'm gonna keep doing it.
1: I love Pilates. Yeah. I haven't been able to work out because I got surgery, but the second I can work out again, I'm getting back to Pilates.
0: I tried it twice, but one time when I had to put my legs like in this position and going back in this position on that thing was the first and second and last times I'm ever going to try it.
2: It's definitely not for everybody. Well, that's part of why I didn't go for such a long time. I was kind of intimidated. Like, I don't know. Is it going to be hard? Can I do it?
0: Well, I think you and Gianna should stick to it. The visual on it's got a Frankie, not worth it.
1: Yeah, leave it for the girls.
0: So we're happy you're smiling, though. Thank you for spreading those positive vibes to the V-Bros.
2: All right, thanks.
3: They say the holy water's watered down, and this town's lost its faith. Our colors will fade.

Fallon, Colt, and Jenny. Coming up this morning on the show, we're going to clear another teacher's wish list, and we have an all-new War of the Roses. Why is he DMing an old coworker a lot on LinkedIn? We'll

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1: 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It's Mikey V with my big bro, Frankie V, and Gianna.
2: If you're someone that's always tired.
1: I think all of us are.
2: Yeah.
1: There's one club you should join. It could help out. We'll talk more next. I could

0: 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It's the V Bros, Mikey V, Frankie V, and Gianna.
1: Hey, Crystal, are you exhausted?
2: Yeah.
3: I feel like we all are.
4: Aren't we all?
1: And that's why they've created this. It's called a rest club. Instead of having the group of friends you go party with, you know, we got our club friends, our bar friends, this, that. No, they said you want to have a rest club. Your friends that just don't want to do anything.
4: Yes.
1: You guys just sit around and be exhausted together. You feel a lot better about yourself when everybody else is sitting around exhausted. But when you try to go with your friends that are all energized and go party and you're tired, you're the oddball. So have a rest club. Find those friends that just want to do nothing.
2: I'm obsessed with this.
4: Same.
2: I'm obsessed with the rest club. I'm definitely going to do this. Like, a sit on the couch in your sweatpants club.
1: With your friends,
2: and like, with your friends. And if someone falls asleep, that's fine.
1: Yes. Rest club.
3: I love this as well, but it's just so funny. What a fancy name. It's someone that's saying, I'm going to hang out with my lazy friends. It's a rest club.
4: Yeah.
1: They're not lazy. They're exhausted.
4: Yeah, we're just exhausted.

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0: 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We'll explain why and how next.

0: 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It's the V Bros, Mikey V, Frankie V, and Gianna.
1: So, Candace, did you see what they want to outlaw in Italy?
2: Oh, no, no. I haven't.
1: And lots of people want them to do this here in America as well. But Italy is considering outlawing texting while in crosswalks. How often are people walking across the street and texting and it causes issues? So the government is actually proposing fines around $90 if you're caught looking at your phone while in a crosswalk. It doesn't even matter to be texting. It's same in your car. If the phone is in your hand and you're semi-looking at it, they can now ticket you. That's what they're proposing.
2: Listen, I'm down with that. The amount of people that I see almost getting hit crossing the street while texting with their heads down is crazy.
0: I love this too, but a whole other reason. But Frankie always gets mad for not answering his phone calls.
3: Yeah.
0: Frankie was walking a crosswalk.
1: Mike has been walking crosswalks for years now.
0: I'm doing laps.
3: Oh, please.

Coming up this morning on the show, we're going to clear another teacher's wish list, and we have an all-new War of the Roses. Why is he DMing an old coworker a lot on LinkedIn? We'll find out at 7:35 on KDWB. All right.

0: moments would just be pushed out at you, and that natural smell and that musk of a man as you're sitting there on that first date.
1: In their mind, keyword.
0: In their mind, it's called pheromone maxing, and supposedly this is helping guys close.
2: But it sounds like dates. Girls are doing it also. They're putting on perfume to try and smell more like their pheromone max.
3: No, these guys are BO maxing.
1: Yeah, clearly. You just stink.

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1: 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It's Mikey V with my big bro, Frankie V, and Gianna.
0: There's a list of guy names that you need to watch out for.
1: Yeah, these names are most likely to cheat on you.
0: Mm-hmm.
1: Uh-oh, is this your boyfriend? We'll talk more next.

0: 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It's Mikey V, Frankie V, and Gianna. Everly, you're single, right?
1: I sure am.
0: You are. So this list came out, and I want to share this list with these single people out there to prevent you from getting played.
2: By
0: the fellas out there. Yeah. So it's a list of names apparently connected to players. These are the guys that, their name makes them feel attractive. They enjoy the attention. They basically, they know their players.
3: Oh,
2: J names had some experience.
0: Oh, wait.
4: Wow, you hit a sore spot. Gianna's boyfriend's name's Jake.
0: Jake. No.
2: Well, he's not part of the player.
4: Okay, yeah. No. It's a silent J.
0: It's silent J. And he's not on this list. There's actually no J's in the top eight names that turn out to be players. So for you single ladies, this is for you. On the list is the name Tyler.
2: Mm-hmm.
0: Troy,
1: okay.
0: Damian, we're talking names of guys that end up being players. On the list, Chase.
2: Oh.
0: Landon.
2: Landon?
1: I don't even know if I know a Landon.
0: Nico and Sterling. So those are the names you might want to avoid if you want to get into a long-term.
2: Who the hell is named Landon or Sterling?
1: I was like, are we dating like 80-year-olds? What's going on?
4: Hey, teach their own, okay?
0: Yes.
2: I can give you a few more names if you want.
0: Yeah, what do you got?
4: Mike. For the record, her ex-boyfriend, not like Mikey Michael? V.
2: Not Mikey
4: whoa,
2: V.
4: Whoa.
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6: Twin Cities weather. You may have to dodge a few scattered showers and thunderstorms at the Minnesota State Fair today. Otherwise, partly cloudy, warm and muggy. We'll get to 88 tonight. Scattered thunderstorms, 69 tomorrow. Sunny, hot and humid with a high of 91. I'm meteorologist Sean Cable. Temperature now 73.
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15: You know who I can't stand? I can't stand Top Dog. 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I turned on the TV. I seen a commercial on my TV. He got billboards up everywhere. You can't get away from him. He on the sides of buses. He's everywhere. Now he's sponsoring stuff. You seen the

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4: Good morning. On 94 westbound from 494, 694 to 35E, it's 6 minutes. 94 westbound from 35E to the Lowry Hill Tunnel, it's 9 minutes. 94 westbound from downtown Minneapolis to the Fish Lake Interchange, it's 12 minutes. I'm Maria Arnold, and that's your latest total traffic.
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0: 101.3 KDWB, where Fallon, Colt, and Jenny. Now, Colt took, it's interesting. So he got his schedules confused. So
1: yeah,
0: basically, like forever ago, they sent us, you know, our schedule for the Minnesota State Fair. And they had Colt scheduled to go out today, mm-hmm. and he was like, hey, or not today.
1: They he had was scheduled, scheduled one go, day this week, and him and I yesterday. Switched. Yeah.
0: And he was like, hey, can I have that day off? Because my daughter's first day of school is that day. Absolutely. Switch the schedules. And then he was like, hey, Jen got the date wrong. So either way, I need the morning show off. But so it sucks because he has to come to the state fair and work. Because mm-hmm. our whole show is going to be out there just hanging out from 11 till 1. So basically, Colt took the morning show off
1: yep.
0: for his daughter's first day of school to then have to come to the state fair. Now, Jenny and I had this conversation. We should have put a poll up on our Instagram stories, but I don't know if he'll kill me for this. Do we think that Jen, his wife, is the one that actually messed up the date? Because he's mm-hmm. blaming her. Or do we think Colt messed it up and is just blaming his wife,
1: All right,
0: Jen?
1: Let's go around the room, the three of us here. I'm going to go with the fact that Jen had it correct. Colt messed up the date. Okay. Fallon.
0: I actually think he might be telling the truth this time. And the only reason why is there's no chance Colt looked that date up.
1: Yeah.
0: So why else would he have that date right. in his head?
1: Right.
0: Like, there's just no way I think that he looked it up and mistook it.
1: Mike?
2: He's got so much going on in his head on a regular daily basis.
0: True.
2: There's no chance Jen messed that up at all. She's the most buttoned up, organized yeah. person in the history of humans.
1: Yeah, so.
0: I did ask Colt. I said, Colt, have you ever been diagnosed with ADHD? And he was like, you can't ask someone that. I was like, oh, you're right. That's
1: I think I was
0: offensive.
1: There for that conversation.
0: I'm sorry. I didn't know. Well, because, you weren't here. It's because Mike has been diagnosed as an adult.
1: Oh, okay.
0: And so I was actually, I decided to ask Colt. And then I realized probably can't ask people that. But I was like, I don't know what was wrong with me, guys.
2: It's never stopped you before. So.
0: Thank you, Mike. Thank you.
1: See, I mean, I'm sure you can't, I understand you can't ask people that. But if somebody came up to me and was like, have you ever been diagnosed with anxiety? I'd be like, yes. What do you mean? Of course I have. I have it really bad. I thought I was hiding it. No, I'm just kidding. I was at the fair yesterday
0: yes.
1: and very, very last minute, some people from All of America reach out and they're like, hey, Shep Rose is here. We're doing some press stuff. And if you don't know who that is, he is one of the Bravo reality TV stars that's on Southern Charm. He's been on since the show started back in like, I don't even know, 2003 or something. That might be a stretch,
0: oh,
1: but
0: okay.
1: It's been on for a very long time. So he's been on since the very first season.
0: Yeah.
1: And I was like, yeah, sure, swing on by. Like, I'm not live, so I can't do an interview with him or anything, but you can come by. And I chatted with him because he's got a new book coming out, or it's already out, sorry. And it's all about this journey he went on where he did ayahuasca.
0: And
1: it describes, like, what he learned from
0: yeah.
1: it. And
0: people claim they have very, I don't know, is it like, what's the word I'm looking for? These moments where it's like everything in life makes sense
1: yes.
0: or something. These eye-opening experiences.
1: And I think that's what he experienced because I posted the video of me chatting with him on my Instagram, but I didn't realize it cut off. So it didn't show the whole thing. So I asked him, I was like, can you give me one thing from your book that like you learned while being on ayahuasca? And he's like, well, it's really funny because we all know the ride that we park in this certain lot where right where you walk in, it's the tall swing ride that goes all the way to the
0: yeah.
1: top and swings around. He goes, I walked in today and I saw that and that was part of my ayahuasca journey. And I go, well, what happened? He's like, well, when I was on it, I had this vision that all my friends and family were on that ride. They were swinging around and I was the pole.
0: Okay.
1: He said that it made him realize that he needs to get his ish together.
0: Oh.
1: Because he's kind of been like a party boy, kind of like he comes from money. And so he kind of has been able to do whatever he wants in life. And so he's
0: has he gotten his stuff together?
1: No.
0: Because I'm going to tell you right now, Craig, which is his best friend from Southern Charm, I only know these people because they've come on the Jason show or whatever.
1: Yeah.
0: I've never watched that show. He came on and said like the same thing. Then I swear to you, he reeked like booze. Like he had been out the night before.
1: So Craig was on like a sober-ish journey where he like cut down on the drinking, but he never claimed to be sober.
0: Craig claimed to be sober.
1: No, I know.
0: But I'm going to chill out on the partying. And I'm like, you were in Minnesota last night where it smells like you had a time.
1: So I feel like Craig only from social media, which obviously you could hide if you're out partying on social media, but he's gotten very into fitness and like a lot more business stuff.
0: Okay.
1: And I think that Shep
0: is pillows.
1: Shep, yeah, he does have his pillows. He's got a whole store in, well, stores actually now. But Shep was interesting. I had a lot of people DM me and be like, tell me everything. How was he? Did he hit on you? And I was like,
0: no,
1: he did not hit on me. I did get like some eyes from him that I felt like he was shocked that a radio DJ looked like me, you know, when we first met. But I was waiting to see if he'd like slide into my DMs or something because I know he's here till tomorrow.
0: Yeah.
1: No, that didn't happen. So
0: they definitely, I will say, I didn't meet him, but the Southern Charm thing rings true. They were like, when I met Craig, it was very nice, very polite. When we did that, the Home and Garden show thing, you did that one.
1: Yep.
0: And I had him on the Jason show, but they were very nice. And I've always wondered, I don't think I could do ayahuasca. I mean, there's like an interest in, because they, you know, they are places you go where people watch over you and make sure you're safe. I just don't, I think I'm a person who, maybe it's why I should try it. I need control. I'm a control person and I don't know that I could handle it.
1: Yeah, he was in Costa Rica for his journey.
0: No.
1: And I also am the exact same. I don't think I could do something like that. I have to have control over my brain, which is why I've never liked weed, because I feel like it makes me disoriented in a way, which I guess you could say about alcohol too. It does take over your body, but in such a different way.
0: Yeah.
1: So anyways, and then I also met a really awesome group of pediatric dentists and nurses and front desk people.
0: Shout out.
1: This is what I told them. I was like, God, I had an idea and I couldn't remember what it was. iHeart needs to give us all a day off and just take us out to the state fair. Because I met so many different companies, people from companies or people that were meeting their company out there that were like, yeah, our company gave us a day off to be at the fair. We take a picture together and then we go our separate ways and do whatever we want. And I was like, we need that. Maybe not us because we're already out there.
0: Well,
1: a lot.
0: I was going to say they would never do that because they try to organize group events and no one comes.
1: That's true.
0: So like
1: Emily, our person's going to kill us.
0: Sick of us. Yeah.
1: You're right.
0: All right. Well, we're back out at the fair today, 11 until 1. We also have a brand new War of the Roses coming up this morning. Why is he spending so much in his DMs on LinkedIn? Bet you never even thought about that. Well, we'll find out if he's cheating coming up at 7:35 this morning on KDWB.
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0: yesterday I found this video, came across it, and it was kind of like two sisters, you know, just ripping their sister apart, okay? Yeah. So they were like, here's a list of words to their young sister. Let's see if you can pronounce these. And since Colt and Jenny are kind of like my sister and brother, Colt isn't here or I would totally do this to him. I am sending you the list of words they asked her to try to pronounce on the spot. Now, don't take your time. This is like one of those things where
1: rapid fire.
0: Okay. Let's see if how many of these words. You're very smart. I think you'll get through all of them, but maybe one or two will trip you up. So I just texted you right now, Jenny.
1: Okay.
0: The list of words. Click on the image because there will be more when you click on it at the top. So whenever you're ready, you can start reading these.
1: Okay. Time, epitome, silhouette, kernel, sherbet, cue, connoisseur, opaque, niche, quinoa, squirrel, entrepreneur, familiar, parmesan, gnocchi, fuchsia, conscientious.
0: Okay, you did really great.
1: I get wrong?
0: There are two that I'm questioning.
1: Okay.
0: After kernel,
1: I said sorbet.
0: No, you didn't. You said sherbet. And it was sorbet.
1: Not bad. Sorbet. Okay.
0: I mean, same idea. That wasn't even mispronunciation. You just chose a whole new word. Okay. wasn't there. Okay. And then after niche.
1: Yeah.
0: After say niche, that word.
1: Quinoa.
0: Okay.
1: Did I say that wrong?
0: No.
1: I might have said it too fast. I just said quinoa it fast all the time. So.
0: I thought so. I feel like you did really well on that one. Okay.
1: Wait, did I get conscientious right?
0: Yeah.
1: Oh, I don't think that. I thought. And gnocchi has always confused me until like recent years. I think I finally got it down. But let me tell you.
0: It's impossible. You go to an Italian restaurant and you sit there and you feel like an absolute moron.
1: Yeah.
0: Every time. I am an adult who will absolutely point at a menu item. I'll be like, this won't. Or
1: every time.
0: I make Jake order it. So.
2: It's like when you go to Olive Garden and you order the soup and it's, you say pasta fagioli, but it's really the pasta fagioli. You know, like.
0: Mike, I've never done
1: me neither. No? I would have never known how to say that either.
2: Oh.
1: I would have never known.
0: But I bet you've said, like, lots of people say it wrong.
2: All the time.
1: So do you, have you learned your lesson? Do you start pointing instead of saying?
2: No, I learn. I take my time and I learn how to pronounce.
1: I don't. Mm.
0: Sometimes I will be like, how do you say this? You know what I mean?
1: Yeah.
0: Like.
2: But then there's a fine line, too, because if you can't say it totally properly, is it more offensive to say it, like, half properly? Or
1: that's what I wonder, too, because I always go to, like, Vietnamese coffee shops a lot of times, and there's one I absolutely love called, I don't know, because it's C-A-P-H-I-N, caffeine, and I forget, and then their Vietnamese coffees are in Vietnamese, so it's, like, C-A-P-H-E. So I think it's cafe. Someone's going to correct me on the text line. But I'm always like, I'll just get the classic because then like next to it, it says classic or like sea salt, caramel, whatever. And I've gone there so many times and I still don't know how to pronounce it.
0: A lot of the time, the worker or the server, barista, whatever, they will say it.
1: Yeah.
0: If you mispronounce it, like, okay, is it steak frites or steak frites?
1: Oh, Let me tell you, the worst thing I've ever had to experience as such a non-foodie. Fallon had hemorrhoids.
0: Okay.
1: Stick with me. Fallon had hemorrhoids. And
0: it
1: one morning.
0: Is imperative to the story.
1: One morning, she texts me because she is almost crying on the morning show because she's in so much pain.
0: And
1: she's
0: like, down.
1: Jenny, I'm supposed to judge this like fry food like competition right now. Like, can I like have you fill in? I literally need to go see the emergency doc for my hemis. And I go, I got you, girl. So I'm hosting this and then everyone else is eating and it's a bunch of foodies. I have no idea how to say most of the words of the, and they're fries, but they're bougie fries.
0: Yeah.
1: So frites, steak frites.
0: It's either frites or frites. I don't know.
1: Stephanie March, that's a big foodie in the Twin Cities.
0: Love Steph,
1: had to correct me almost on
0: she
1: every
0: was like, why did
1: she
0: we did. Hire this hillbilly?
1: She was like, you idiot.
0: No,
1: and I was like,
0: fair,
1: I agree.
0: I think I would have messed up a ton of those too in your defense. But I will say this. That was like, I've never canceled or called into an event in 14 years that I've been here, ever. That's how
1: bad. And on top
0: of it, trying to email the guy, and the guy goes, yeah, I was listening. I heard you talking about him, so I believe you.
1: And it was an event you were doing for free, and you paid me to do it. And I was like, you don't have to pay me. It's fine. But of course, I just took the money once the Venmo came in.
0: Took the money and ran, yeah.

0: Well, I'm pretty sure we know who the Super Bowl halftime performer is going to be this year. And let me just tell you, I think you will be very excited.
1: Is it you performing Timothy?
0: Okay, first of all, I obviously can't comment on it
1: before the NFL releases
0: a statement, but let's just say there may be someone with a furry special guest, or it may be an actual celebrity. We'll find out coming up in the entertainment report.
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1: All right, she said she was going to take a little break from the public eye, but Ariana is not going to. I'll tell you what she's up to. Plus, who's rumored to be our new Super Bowl halftime performer? We'll get to that here in a second. So Travis Kelce finally, because they have the New Heights podcast is back. Travis Kelce finally breaks down why MSG was the perfect wedding venue.
2: We wanted to do it somewhere where we could have a very intimate and genuine setting without a lot of distractions. And we needed it to be a private feel. So, and MSG went above and beyond to give us that.
3: I like how you said intimate and private setting.
1: Yeah, he also, well, it is, but I get it. It is, but when I think intimate, I don't think a stadium that fits however many thousands of people.
4: I know. He just meant like they can really lock down security and there's no chance paparazzi can get photos inside of there. This is exciting. People are getting really hype over the new Harry Potter series. Listen, I didn't even read those books growing up, but I love the movies and I love that they're breaking into a series because that's the kind of show I would love to watch. So here's a quick trailer for that.
5: The House we're quitting basically decides our entire future. So, no pressure.
6: Not Slytherin. Not Slytherin.
7: Gryffindor! Welcome to a new year at Hogwarts.
1: All right, so everyone's getting really hype about that. Alex Earle, remember she's in that feud with Alex Cooper.
3: Yeah.
1: And she said she was smart with her marketing. She said she would address the feud on her new Netflix reality show. Well, she did. So she's pretty good about like not throwing shade and she's pretty positive, but she had to drop this little dig on the red carpet.
8: I'm happy that I said my piece and whatever, but I'm happier just to like focus on the premiere and having the show out there and, you know, hers are getting canceled. So it is what it is.
1: See, the only reason why I don't think it's smart for her to make little digs like that is because this is her first reality show. She's launching season one, and it's very possible her show could get canceled. Mm-hmm. That's like one of those things like in radio, we don't overly brag about our ratings. If we were number one, I would be too scared to because next month you could be number 25. Mm-hmm. And it's just like then it's kind of embarrassing to do it. So I don't know. That's just a little bit about me. They started talking about all the partners and matchups of Dancing with the Stars. People think this matchup is highly unfair, by the way. Jenna Dewan, who is actually like a professional dancer, she has been teamed up with another, like one of the best dancers. And people don't know how they feel about this, but this is, she is promising you step up fans a little something.
9: Yes, we have to, right? We have to. For sure. I mean, this is like such a crazy huge moment just for me and to be dancing. I'm so grateful. But Step Up, it's the 20th anniversary of it. So we got it.
3: You will be shocked that I tried to learn a lot of the step up moves. I literally was like, me and Channing Tatum are going to have like a romance someday. Right. And he's going to fall in love with me because I am such a good dancer. And yeah, it didn't happen.
1: It's not that you're not a good dancer. I think you are a good dancer. You just haven't had the opportunity to be around Channing Tatum. That's the problem.
3: Exactly.
1: The second season of The Gentlemen arrives today on Netflix. And Glenn Powell returns for a second season of his show, Chad Powers. I'm pretty sure Jake watched The Gentlemen and really liked that. I definitely did not watch that. And then definitely didn't watch Chad Powers. That sounds terrible, whatever it is, even though I like Glenn Powell. Ariana Grande, remember, she wrapped up the Eternal Sunshine tour and said she is taking a dramatic step back from the spotlight. And I said at the time, how is she going to do that when she has Meet the Blankers movie coming out? And I thought, you know what? Maybe they'll let her get out of press. No, she is definitely going to be promoting that and doing all the press. And you know what? Honestly, that was probably part of her contract. And she probably wants to do that because she's probably excited to be in this movie. It's Ben Stiller, you know, Robert De Niro. I would want to do it too.
3: And like not, obviously, I've never been on a press tour before, but I would say performing concerts, performing in a show, a Broadway show or whatever she was supposed to do, very different than like doing some interviews and walking red carpets. Very different. Not quite as much like energy needing to put in.
1: Exactly. Still exhausting, but yeah, probably not as crazy. All right. So who could potentially be our halftime performer? Now, these rumors have gone around before, but with the announcement of a new album, things do seem to be lining up, kind of guiding us in that direction. Will it be this artist?

0: Miley Cyrus. Now, this was last year after we had our halftime performer. That was like the first name that came out. People thinking she'd be perfect for it. And I do think she'd be great. I think she'd do an entertaining show. She has moved past the part of her career where she'd be considered, I don't know, like people getting upset about what she's wearing or how she's performing. I think she's evolved mm-hmm. into something that people would be like, yeah, that's awesome. She's a phenomenal live performer. Now, they say she reportedly declined an invitation to headline Coachella 2027. She doesn't like performing. Like, she doesn't like touring. She's said that before. However, she did just book two nights at the Hollywood Bowl in October to promote her new album. The Super Bowl, I mean, it's like 14 minutes for 100 million viewers.
1: And for free.
0: Yeah, it is free, but if she has a new album to promote, might be a good thing to do.
1: I feel like I haven't seen anything about Miley recently, but I've been seeing so much. And obviously, some of it has to do with Dolly's passing.
0: Absolutely.
1: Which also, shout out to Prior Lake. Their marching band performed 9 to 5 yesterday in the parade at the State Fair. And it was really cute. But yeah, you see so much about Miley lately. It adds up because I'm trying to think of who else has enough songs mm-hmm. at this point and would be willing to do it. And then B is like popular enough.
0: Well, they say since she turned down headlining Coachella, this is who they're on the verge of announcing next year's. And they're reporting it's Tame Impala and also Dua Lipa. Maybe BTS, maybe SZA, since Miley turned it down. So we'll see. That's your entertainment report brought to you by OVO, LASIK, and Lens. Today, don't forget, we do have a brand new War of the Roses that comes up at 7:35 this morning. But we're going to come back and let you choose what throwback song we play with the Throwback Throwdown on KDWB. They say

0: WB.
1: We are going to play a clip of a throwback song. We each picked our own. You get to vote on the one we play in its entirety. So, Mike, what throwback song did you pick today?
2: I've been trying to catch up on Hacks because I'm like two seasons behind, and I finally just got to the episode where Deborah throws Ava her surprise birthday party.
3: Oh, yes.
2: With
3: so
2: the
3: good.
2: Special guest appearance, the cameo by Jesse McCartney.

0: Him and Zac Efron were like my two biggest crushes as a teenager, I think.
1: Oh, yeah.
0: I loved him.
2: Mine were Taylor Hansen and Harrison Ford.
1: Mine's off the wall. Freddie Prinze Jr. from Down to You with Julia Stiles. Like, super deep cut. You remember?
2: Super, yeah.
0: I don't know that at all, but Freddie Prinze, hell yeah.
2: So mega hot. Okay, one more. Also, Jonathan Taylor Thomas. Sorry, I have to give an honorable shout out.
0: Yeah.
2: Wait, Mike, was Freddie Prinze your sexual awakening?
1: It might have been, because I was dating a girl in the ninth grade at the time. Spoiler alert, it didn't work out.
0: Yeah.
1: But she and I loved that movie, Down to You. Look that up.
2: But you loved it even more than she did.
1: Yeah, for some reason.
0: She's like, God, he's really into this. I love that we can watch this together.
2: Yeah. Nice. All right, Jenny, what is your throwback song?
0: Man, I sweat my off at the State Fair yesterday because I hung out after my shift. And honestly, I've never been, but I can imagine this is what Miami feels like.

0: I told Fallon today that instead of begging people to bring us food, I'm going to beg people to bring us fans at the fair today.
1: Oh, yeah.
0: Like, just, I don't know, if you happen to have one of those extra neck fans or something, the handheld ones, anything you can
2: just
0: give
2: buy
0: me,
2: one. Just, you could just buy one.
0: That's true. But the thing is there's that thing, you know?
2: Oh,
0: that
2: right.
0: one thing?
2: Yeah.
0: Yeah. So
2: you won't be surprised to hear that I have been to Miami, and that is the last place I need to go back to again. Like, that is just so, can you, it's not my vibe at all. This is the throwback song I chose this week.

0: little Black Eyed Peas. All right, you get to vote on which song we play. Whoever gets three votes first at 651-989-KDWB, we will play that song. So as a reminder, Mike had Jesse McCartney's Beautiful Soul. Jenny had Miami by Will Smith. And I had Black Eyed Peas with Meet Me Halfway. Three votes gets it today. And then also after we play this song, we'll come back with your summer, or I guess now it's kind of before school pop quiz, honestly, for your chance to win a pair of advanced screening passes to see Practical Magic 2, the movie, next week before it hits theaters. But we'll do that after we get our votes for this. So let's dive right in. Hi, KDWB. What's your name?
1: My name is and I'm voting for Fallon.
0: Ooh, that's so surprising. Get it, girl. Thank you. All right. Thank you. Hi, KDWB. What's your name?
1: Amber.
0: Amber, who are you voting for?
1: Mike.
2: Yeah. Yes.
3: There it is.
0: Hello, KDWB. Hi, who are you voting for?
1: I'm voting for Mike, a little kid.
2: Yes,
1: kid-back.
2: My beautiful soul. Thank you.
0: Mike, the way you say it makes
2: me... Is it creepy?
3: My beautiful soul.
0: It's like you're talking about your own. Oh. Yeah, it's all right. It's all right.
2: She is.
0: Hello there. What's your name?
4: My name's Tabitha.
0: Tabitha, who has your vote?
4: I'm going with Jenny.
0: Ooh, you got one, Jenny. Let's go. Thanks, Tabitha. Hi, KDWB. Who are you voting for on the Throwback Throwdown?
4: Fallon.
3: Mike, we're tied.
0: Okay, this could be the deciding vote. Jenny, you do it. I can't. So
3: hello, KDWB. What's your name?
5: Hi, Uriel here.
3: Oh, I haven't heard your voice in so long, which makes me think you could only be calling to vote for me, Jenny. But it's up to you. Who are you voting for today?
5: I'm going to go with Black Eyed Peas.
3: Yeah! Uriel, you did me dirty. Come on.
0: That's what you get for that arrogance, Jenny.
3: Yeah. Whatever, Ariel. I haven't heard for you in forever, and now you got to go with Fallon's song. I get it.
0: I'll make sure she doesn't block you. Thank you so much for your vote. And here we go. Black Eyed Peas, Meet Me Halfway.

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1: I think the cat's out of the bag at this point, that it's honestly just a game for fun and like bragging rights, because we're going to get everyone a pair of passes that plays. So we need two people on the phone at 651-989-KDWB. You got to want to go and got to be able to go to Practical Magic 2. We have an advanced screening, the Nicole Kidman, Sandra Bullock follow-up movie. I'm excited for this one, but it is Tuesday, September 8th, 7 p.m. showing at AMC Rosedale, just so you like make sure you have that cleared on your calendar. I've been watching their press tour, and it's just, I don't know, they pulled up a clip of Sandra Bullock crashing a Jennifer Aniston, Dolly Parton interview back in the day, bringing them shots of tequila. And she started like tearing up the interview, and she's like, I don't think, it's just people don't understand she truly is one of one. Like they're, and I think a lot of people agree with that. Speaking of, they did, someone remember scratched up her star on the Hollywood Walk of Fame. They announced that that's going to be fixed by tomorrow, Friday, because they were like quickly get into action on that one.
2: Disrespecting our queen.
1: It is. Like, choose someone that's polarizing, not someone like that.
2: Yeah.
1: All right. We have our first contestant on the phone. We have Tiffany in Coon Rapids playing this morning. Good morning, Tiffany.
3: Good morning.
1: And we also have Bo from St. Paul.
2: Hi, Bo.
4: Hey, hey.
2: All right, Bo and Tiffany, you guys just chime in with your names when you know the answer to my question. Fallon's going to help me keep score today because I'm trying to do like 20 things. Okay, which U.S. state was purchased from Russia in 1867 for... Oh, go ahead, Bo.
4: Alaska.
2: That's correct.
1: Ooh, good job, our little Bo. Geography king.
2: They purchased for 2 cents, everybody. I didn't get to that part of the question because Bo was quick with it. All right, next up. Who invented the printing press in Europe in 1440?
1: Jenny.
2: God. Printing press.
1: No one knows this. Now, if you hit me with a cotton gin, I gotcha. But this is ridiculous.
2: No points. Johannes Gutenberg.
1: Seriously?
2: Yeah.
1: All right. Give me a 1+1 kind of question. Get out of here.
2: All right, everybody. What is 3+2?
3: Tiffany.
4: Okay.
2: Tiffany, go ahead.
3: 5.
1: Oh, our little mathematician queen.
2: Good job, everybody. It is tied, right? 1-1?
1: It is, yes.
2: Which video game lets players build with blocks and...
3: Tiffany.
4: Games.
2: Dang, Tiffany, go.
3: Roadblocks.
2: I think I needed to finish the question. Okay, go ahead, Bo.
4: Minecraft.
2: Yes, that is correct.
1: Are you saying Bo James out here each time?
4: Bo James, that's my name.
1: What a strong name.
2: It is. I was confused at first. Bo James. Bo James, where'd you grow up?
4: I grew up in St. Paul.
2: All right. Felt like you were going to be out in the sticks with that name.
1: How
2: but,
1: dare you?
2: St. Paul
1: that's
2: works
1: Bo
2: as well. Okay.
1: Different.
4: Easy.
2: Okay. Which Disney movie features the song Let It Go?
3: Tiffany.
2: Tiffany, go ahead.
3: Frozen.
1: We got a tie game, Jenny. This is our tiebreaker point.
2: Okay. Which small yellow movie characters wear goggles and love bananas?
3: Tiffany.
2: Bo James, go.
4: Minion.
1: Woo! Bo did win, but you know how it goes, Tiffany. You and Bo both get passes to the Practical Magic 2 advanced screening. Thank you guys so much for playing. We're going to come back, and thanks to Treasure Island Resort and Casino, we're going to clear another teacher's wish list when we come back on KDWB.
4: Thank you, KDWB.
1: Woo!
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0: Mike was making this up and just being dramatic. Mike's like, no, I actually have photos to prove it. I'm like, oh my gosh, this is amazing. You saw someone get in like actual trouble at the Minnesota State Fair, right?
1: Yeah. We were visiting our friends over at the K102 booth to say hi to them. And you know how they have those hot tubs for sale right next door?
0: Yeah. Best time of year to get one, even though it's 90 something degrees.
1: Right. I looked up and I saw like literally someone floating in a hot tub, bathing suit, drink in hand. At
0: like a model. Sometimes I have models to show how it looks.
1: So that was literally my first thought. I'm like, that woman is not a model for sure. So we did some investigating, and I see like someone who was working at the hot tub place walk over to the woman in the hot tub, and at the same time, my friend walks over to the other guys working at the hot tub to try to get the scoop and say like, what's going on?
0: Yeah.
1: So they told her, last year, this woman came to the fair and they were joking around with the guys that were working at the hot tub place. And they told her, you know what? Next year, bring a swimsuit. You can jump right in.
0: Oh, my God.
1: That woman literally has been hanging on to that thought for a year. This year, dressed in a swimsuit, brought a bag with a towel and literally jumped in, and nobody knew what to do. Nobody working at the hot tub place knew what to do.
0: So you're not supposed to get in the hot
1: tubs. So for the record, do not get in the hot tubs.
0: Did they have to get police involved?
1: I didn't see any police. We were kind of on a time crunch, so we kind of like got our way out of there.
0: But your time crunch seemed not that short since you have a slideshow of photos from
1: this. That's fine. Yeah. I mean, I snapped a couple of pictures from the side. I'll put them on our Instagram stories so you
0: can
1: see them.
0: We'll blur her face. Yeah.
1: I'm not going to So Fallon Colton Jenny on Instagram. But yeah, they asked her to get out of the hot tub. She did have a drink in hand, and she was just floating away.
2: Honestly, she's a little bit older than us, and I see my future.
0: I do,
2: and
0: too.
2: It is bright.
0: I cannot imagine
2: hot tub.
0: I just can't imagine wanting to do something less at the Minnesota State Fair than get into a blazing hot water tub. All right. That's amazing. So check out those stories. Don't forget, we have an all-new War of the Roses coming up at 7:35 this morning on KDWB.
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0: Jenny's been on Reddit.
1: Ah, my microphone. It's like wobbling back and forth.
2: Should I say what you said before we went on the radio?
1: Nope. I have a list of things that our bodies do that you don't realize are actually useful. Can you think of anything off the bat?
2: Well, I mean, I know my walking is useful for me, so thank you, body.
1: All right. First off, hiccups. Do you know the purpose of hiccups?
2: To annoy the hell out of someone.
1: That's true, but it's actually the diaphragm's emergency brake when you eat too fast, swallow air, or get worked up. So your body is saying, stop, you're overwhelming me.
2: What? I feel like they come out of nowhere.
1: Or did you swallow too much air?
2: Honestly, every day of my life, I should have hiccups more often.
1: Okay, why do we yawn? It's not about laziness or anything like that. Or being bored. It's actually, it helps regulate. Do you know the answer, Mike?
3: I was going to guess. Like,
1: go ahead.
3: To get more like oxygen to your brain or whatever. It feels like you have to like breathe better. Is that right?
1: Look at you, you little smarty pants.
3: I've also been on Reddit from a time to time. So
1: yeah, get off of it. It's mine.
2: Colt literally yawns our entire morning show. And then he yawns and then like 8, 9 o'clock hour every 13 seconds. So that guy needs a lot of oxygen to that brain.
1: Well, it helps regulate your brain temperature and often appears when you are tired, stressed, or bored is really what it is. But it is regulating your brain temperature.
2: Tired, stressed, or bored?
3: Oh my God. 100% of my life.
2: Cold. No, I was gonna say, it's cold in a nutshell, I guess.
1: Do you ever just like stretch for no reason? You just reach your arms out, you're like,
2: okay. And then I usually yawn with that too.
1: Okay.
2: It's like a cat.
1: It's apparently, it's your body saying, I need to move, Fallon.
2: Oh, yeah.
1: It gets circulation going, wakes up your muscles, and can help you feel more alert.
2: What does your watch usually do, like when it like reminds you to get up and move?
1: It's time to stand.
2: Okay, that's what, yeah, my body's doing that all the time. Got it.
1: Goosebumps. Why do we get goosebumps? It's an ancient reflex connected to cold and strong emotions. So tiny muscles pull each hair upright, a response inherited from our much hairier ancestors, apparently.
2: Okay, well, they obviously haven't seen Jake. Harry still continues. Remember when Jake's brother mooned us and Jake's reaction wasn't disgust, it was upset that Davey's butt crack is less hairy than his. He's like, that's so unfair. So let's just really quickly address the fact that, no, that's because a ghost is in the room. I knew you didn't fact check these, Jenny, because obviously goosebumps come from ghosts.
1: Okay, maybe that's the one that I'll give you.
2: Okay,
1: that might not be the most accurate statement.
2: Thank you, Jenny.
1: Okay, I get so freaked out when my eyelid starts twitching. I'm like, oh God, what's wrong with it? What's wrong with it? And it's usually just temporary, but it's because of fatigue, stress, caffeine, and eye strain. That's what triggers it.
2: All right.
1: So that, I feel like that's pretty straightforward.
2: For sure.
1: I've always wondered this when I'm taking my long bath and I look at my toes and my fingies and I'm like, oh, they're so wrinkled.
2: Yeah, why are they so like pruney? That?
1: It's an automatic nervous system response. The wrinkles may help your fingers grip wet objects more effectively.
2: Oh.
1: So when I'm fishing with my hands, my bare hands, I'm like a bear. I'm getting those salmon. I grip them more. I got to be in the water longer. So I have to basically
2: bathe the water.
1: I'm saying when I'm in Alaska and I just happen to be like in one of those beautiful streams where the bears get their salmon.
2: Yeah.
1: I just got to like lay in it for a little bit longer before I actually start my fishing for salmon so my hands can grip them better because they're wrinkly.
2: I need you to go to a doctor and talk about
1: what?
2: Some of these fantasies you
1: doctor
2: have.
1: Doctor or therapist?
2: Both.
1: Therapists are doctors. I meant.
2: You know what? It's we go to a national park every year and I told Jake I wanted to go to Cat's Eye and he was like, wait, is that right? Or am I saying that because of the band?
1: That's the band. I think you're saying that because of the band. That's not a national park. I know what you're talking about, but I can't think.
2: Is that it? Anyway,

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1: If you are a huge fan of The Housemaid, we do have an update on when the sequel is hitting theaters. Gloria Steinem, journalist and second wave feminist leader. Lots of people highly respect this woman. She has passed away at the age of 92. I just went to that Gracie Award event in New York in like June, I think it was. And she was there. She was being honored. And I know at the time, I knew she was older because she couldn't go on stage to like receive her award. They went down to the audience and gave it to her. And I was like, oh, this is so cool that she's here. Mm-hmm. I did not go up and like try to meet her or get a photo or whatever. A lot of people were doing that. But she has sadly passed away. By the way, your entertainment report brought to you by Ovo, LASIK, and Lens. Rihanna has made Spotify history. Only girl in the world has officially passed 2 billion Spotify streams, making it her 8th song to hit the milestone. This puts her among the very few artists to do it. Now, you know what's interesting? My daughter recently became a big Rihanna fan. She loves Umbrella. She makes me put Umbrella on every time we get in the car. She likes the Ella, Ella, A.
2: Oh, I don't have that, but I do have this. I kind of forget how good this song is.
1: Rihanna hasn't dropped a new song in 47 years, but all of her old ones still, lately, they're still so good. Mm-hmm. So it's kind of impressive, actually. Harry Styles and Zoe Kravitz. It's been 1 year since they went public with their romance. He did propose in April, and they said their wedding plans are underway. The reception, I don't know, it's possibly going to be in England and the U.S., maybe having two. They said they want to have like a really intimate ceremony, but then like some big parties. Mm-hmm. I could see that. That's what I feel like a lot of people do these days. They kind of want something more, especially if they're huge like that and they have a huge.

0: huge guest list. In case you missed it, Dancing with the Stars revealed the full lineup of the 16 celebrities who will be competing. So we already knew a lot of these. Taylor Hansen, my guy, Julia Stiles, Jenna Dewan, Ezra Fretsch. I don't know if I'm saying the name right. I apologize. He is a Paralympian. Tatiana Ali, Amber Glenn. She's an Olympic figure skater. Some people are like, okay, when they have these Olympic athletes and people get a little upset about that. Social media star Connor Wood.
1: I know who that is. And of course, you will not be surprised that Sydney, that we used to have in the morning show where she would talk about like her life on campus.
0: Yeah.
1: She has like hung out with him and I have heard stories.
0: Okay. Sarah Jane Nader, The Bachelorette star Tyler Cameron, celebrity chef Jada De Laurentiis, Harry Shum Jr., Connor Levitt, and then he's like the husband of Whitney Levitt from The Secret Life of Mormon Wives.
1: I feel like that's such a risk for him to go on it after Whitney was like such a star on it, because I'm going to be honest, I can't imagine he's going to be remotely close to as good as she was.
0: Well, he reminds me of me dancing. So I've seen him in like her videos. It's like he has like the energy and the like excitement, but his body just isn't doing what I think he wants it to. Also, we mentioned this, Savannah Banana star Jackson Olsen, Summer House star Sierra Miller, Maura Higgins, and Guillermo Rodriguez. My God, that's so many people. And it premieres, it's a two-night premiere, September 15th and 16th on ABC and Disney+.
1: You think Guillermo's partner is like, God.
0: I think it's like it's a lottery is what it is.
1: And it is like, not a lottery, because the person that is paired with Jenna doing the step-up star, amongst other things, he's like one of the best dancers.
0: I think it is supposed to be a lottery, though, of like, what I mean by that is, some, like, if you get a really great person one year, you're going to get a Guillermo the next.
1: Okay.
0: To keep it fair. Okay. So maybe he had a crappy one last year.
1: All right. That's fair.
0: I do not know that for sure, because I do not watch the show regularly. Yeah. I'll see clips that we show on the Jason show, and that's about it. The Housemaid 2 has a date. The sequel is officially coming to theaters December 2027. Paul Feig is back directing. Sydney Sweeney's. And did you see that the blonde guy from Off Campus, he is going to be in it?
1: I did. I saw him like reading a little like snippet of the book. And I was like, ooh, I'm hooked now.
0: This one's called The Housemaid's Secret.
1: Yes.
0: I did not read that book, but a lot of people said the book was really good. So that is your entertainment report brought to you by OVO, LASIK, and Lens. An all new War of the Roses is coming up. Why is he spending so much time in his DMs on LinkedIn of all places? We'll find out coming up on KDWB.

0: helping catch cheaters one fake bouquet of roses at a time. 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
1: Sloan joins us today, and as it goes, like, I don't know, there's something about, they say if you look for evidence, you're going to find it. If you look for something, you're going to find it. But I get where the curiosity was. Sloan, what's going on in your relationship?
2: So basically, my boyfriend just like let me know that an old coworker had drunk texted him, and she was just telling him that she had a huge crush on him in the past and just felt like she needed to finally tell him this after all this time had passed. And
1: Wait, I have a quick question for you. So she gets drunk, yeah. She texts your boyfriend, and she's just like, I have a crush. I feel like I should tell you. They don't work together anymore.
2: No, he's like, she was an old coworker.
1: And
2: yeah.
1: Does she know that he has you in his life, a girlfriend? Are you guys like kind of public?
2: If she were to like look at his Instagram, she could probably figure it out.
1: Okay.
2: Yeah.
1: Immediately. Not cool. Mm-hmm. Okay. All right. Sorry. Go ahead. Just wanted to check in on that. I'd be so mad.
2: Yeah. So, like, we kind of laughed about it at the time, and I was like, okay, I'm not going to be, like, threatened by this, but now I'm just starting to feel weird about it, and I'm just kind of confused of, like, yeah, why she would feel the need to share that, especially, like, we just said, if, you know, it's clear that he's in a relationship now, and I also feel like maybe he could have kept that to himself, because now I feel like I'm really anxious about it, But anyway, so then fast forward, and now it just feels like he's on the phone a lot, and I just started to feel sort of suspicious. Mm-hmm. And so I looked at his phone, and I didn't find anything weird initially, but then I looked up screen time usage and found that he's been on LinkedIn a lot. And so then I dove into that, and saw that he's been messaging the girl on LinkedIn, like, very often.
1: Mm. Okay.
2: And, yeah.
1: First of all, further proof that women are the best detectives ever. I didn't even know it was a thing that you can look at someone's screen time usage. But yeah, now that I think about it, it shows how much time you spend on an app. Mm-hmm. And if someone's on LinkedIn a lot, that does seem suspicious. Because, like, maybe you use LinkedIn, maybe you post, but you wouldn't be spending an inordinate amount of time on there, I would think.
3: No. I mean, but I also feel like... I don't know what he does for work, but there are a lot of people who are on there a lot just because of networking purposes.
4: Yeah. Some people are always on there. Some people, like, it's one of my friends only talks about LinkedIn for some reason. Maybe he's cheating too. I don't know. Not that your guy's cheating. I'm just saying.
1: So are the messages, so they're DMing on LinkedIn, which does seem suspicious.
3: Yeah.
1: Like, if there's nothing going on, are they like flirty or are they like networking?
2: No, they're definitely like flirty.
4: What is it? What is the flirty? Is it like, hey, like four wise?
1: Yeah. Oh, good one. Yeah.
2: Yeah. Yeah. Like that kind of stuff. Or just like, I'm trying to even think of an example. Like, there's just a vibe to it.
4: You just got this feeling. I get it.
2: More than that. Yeah.
1: And did you ask him about it or?
2: No, I didn't ask him about it yet.
1: Okay. That's what we're going to do then. As you're listening to this, what are your immediate thoughts? I mean, I feel like the immediate thought is it's like sus, obviously, that he's doing this in LinkedIn. But then it's like, well, why would he have even made her aware of it? You know, mm-hmm. Like you would think that would mean that it sounds like he's actually being open with her and letting her know this message came in. You can text in 53921 or KDWB1 your thoughts, and we'll call him and we'll do the simple test. Who does he want to send roses to? We'll do that in part two of War of the Roses when we come back on KDW.

0: here for the drama. Now, back to War of the Roses on KDWB.
1: So, what? How would you react to this? Okay, so she says her partner gets a text from an old coworker being like, I've been drinking. Like, you're so hot and cute. I always had a crush on you.
2: Knows that that guy has a girlfriend.
1: Yeah. I just thought you should know. Why? Why did you feel like you needed to share that?
2: Right.
1: I think if they were single, I get why you would do that.
2: For sure.
1: You're shooting your shot.
2: But like, I don't know if this is like a mind-blowing concept, but if someone's in a relationship, you don't go for that person.
1: No. And maybe you do initially because you don't, if you don't know they're in a relationship, right. Everyone's had that mistake.

0: toxic, but then when you find out they're in a relationship, you're like, might be, might be. You back off. So she gets suspicious. She's like, he's on his phone a lot. What's going on? Starts digging. Looks at the screen time. A lot of screen time on LinkedIn. Weird.
1: Networker. And he might be a big networker, right?
0: Those are the DMs. Oh. Spoiler. Been DMing that girl messaging, kind of flirty messages all the time on LinkedIn. Feels like a private, safe space you wouldn't think someone would find.
1: Mm-hmm.
0: So what would you do? What do you think about this? Here are some of the texts. I think this guy's fishing for a threesome. Okay.
1: All right. Well, I mean, you never know.
0: This is interesting. I've definitely been hit up on LinkedIn for a hookup before, LOL. I knew the guy from college, knew he had a girlfriend slash baby mama at home, so he was scheming. Is this the new, like, place?
1: This is what I don't,
0: the new place?
1: This is what I don't like about War of the Roses, is the fact that I feel like it gives too many ideas to people of new ways to do things that they shouldn't do.
0: You're not wrong. Girl, if he's messaging another girl, that is cheating. Here's a text. I've heard of cheating on Tinder and Grindr, but LinkedIn, LMAO, Jesus, we're doomed.
1: Mm-hmm.
0: This one, nope, nope, nope. He's crossing the boundary into emotional cheating. I didn't think it was any big deal a long time ago, but then my girlfriend, now wife, convinced me to change my ways. Okay. Well, this is what you're all waiting for. Is it actually cheating or not? Let's make the phone call.
2: All right, cool. Thank you. We appreciate you for doing the survey. And as a thank you, I know it's kind of weird, but we are teamed up with a florist and we have 12 long stem roses. If you have anybody in mind to send them to, I don't know if you're in a relationship or maybe you want them for yourself.
3: I am actually in a relationship. You could send them to Sloan.
2: Sloan. Okay. All right. That's awesome. Sounds like you're in a lovely relationship.
3: Yeah, man. Thank you.
0: Well, before you hop off, I guess we should say, yay, you chose the right person. Will, hi, we're Fallon, Colt, and Jenny, a local radio station. Your girlfriend Sloan is on the phone. Welcome, Sloan.
4: Hi.
0: So this is a thing we do called War of the Roses, Will. I know you're like, what is happening right now? Which is like a quick shift here. So basically, Sloan thought it was weird. Like, you brought up your coworker. Your old coworker had texted you out of nowhere being like, I used to have a crush on you. Not a big deal. But then she's like, he's on his phone a lot more. And she checks, she's going to be honest, she checked your LinkedIn and saw some flirty messages between you and that old coworker in the LinkedIn messages, which is weird to be doing that on LinkedIn. It feels like you're kind of hiding it. But that is the reason why she wanted to see who you'd pick to send roses to. And you picked her, which is great.
3: Literally blown right now. I'm messaging my old coworker on LinkedIn because my girl Sloan is so insecure about me messaging people of the opposite sex. I am talking to her like a normal person to network, you know? That's how we were originally texting. But I have to go through LinkedIn behind her back because she's not emotionally stable enough for me to talk to people in my industry if they're a woman.
4: Unfair.
3: It's a perfect example of that.
4: But the messages are, like, without a doubt, very flirty. So, I mean, I just feel like there was a reason for me to be suspicious or feel insecure about this and not emotionally unstable.
3: I'm clearly just working and trying to better my career. And instead, you like being supportive? I don't know. This whole type of moment is crazy to me.
2: Okay, let's take a beat real quick. Okay, I see where you're coming from, but you hit her with the EU, emotionally unstable. So
0: that wasn't your best choice of words.
2: That was your best choice. But she is putting you on the spot right now, and I understand you got to defend yourself. So I guess I would have to see the messages because it is true. Like, if you're networking and, you know, there's women in the workforce, shocker. Like, there's people, women in vice president positions or, like, this thing. Or they're people who you want to collaborate with.
0: I don't think it's going to help your case, though. Like, it feels like there are so many people you could network with that wouldn't be the girl who texted you she had a mega crush on you.
2: Okay, I forgot about that part.
0: Yeah.
4: Exactly. And like, why do you have to be messaging so much to network? And it doesn't really seem like you're talking that much about work stuff.
3: I mean, it's we a lot of absolutely like, oh my God, talk about that.
4: I don't know either.
3: I mean, we talk all the time. She's super chill. She's in a relationship too. It literally, flirting aside, like it's just business.
0: Well, I don't think you put the flirting aside though. That's actually not part of networking.
1: Yeah. Does her boyfriend know she sent that message to you when she was drunk? I didn't know she was in a relationship too. We got to call them now.
4: Yeah. Clearly being in a relationship doesn't mean anything to her if she's sending that to you.
3: It's just us working. Like, it's just us working.
2: Oh, man. I don't know. Maybe I spoke too soon.
1: I mean, he did choose you, Sloan.
4: Yeah.
3: I did.
4: Like, maybe they're not, like, nothing's happening now, but it just feels like it's on its way to that, or it's, like, some kind of emotional cheating thing, and even if she's not, I don't know, someone that you're going to send roses to, it just doesn't feel good.
2: Yeah, maybe you need to go get some for realsies roses and just maybe hash this out, Sloan, or something.
1: I don't think today you should do the roses.
2: Yeah, maybe not.
3: Maybe not.
1: I don't know. What do you think? I can tell you the texts are not liking this guy's vibe. Mm-hmm. They said, didn't he just say, since his girlfriend is emotionally unstable, he had to secretly message her on LinkedIn.
0: I know. Colt, call him out for the EU is what he said. He's like, you hit her with the EU.
1: Yeah,
0: you can't be doing emotionally unstable, man.
1: This one says, this dude is lying through his teeth, but TBH, they don't sound happy together anyways. And that's some of the time it is kind of like, I do think if you get to the point, now I don't want people to stop doing it, but that you get to this point, it might be all the sign you need that you're considering doing it.
0: I agree. The moment I went through one person's phone like 10 plus years ago, I told myself if I ever felt the need to do that again, that something is drastically wrong with the relationship. I won't do that. I need to address what I think is wrong with the relationship.
1: But sometimes if you bring in baggage, like you were with someone who cheated on you, mm-hmm. I do understand if you go into the new one, it doesn't mean your current one's bad. It means it's something you need to figure out within yourself.
0: Mm-hmm.
1: And sometimes you're going to go into a relationship with someone who had a rough previous relationship. And like, I think a strong person kind of helps you build that trust, even though you want to go into it automatically having trust. But we're all adults, and to go into something, especially in like your 30s, 40s and on, you're going to have baggage. Mm-hmm. So you just have to find a partner who's willing to accept it, but you also have to be doing the work to move past it because you can't carry that through your whole relationship. This text says, nope, drop him. This reaction indicates he is hiding something or is dominating in the relationship in a negative way. Mm. All right. It's another War of the Roses. We do pop that up on the Fallon, Colt, and Jenny podcast. So it doesn't have its own unique podcast. That's where you find it anywhere you listen to podcasts. Good luck to them.
0: Lil Wayne, you in the studio?
1: All right,
0: you're not as good at it as
1: it was
0: Colt
1: better
0: is.
1: When the music was blaring. It was better when the music. Lil Wayne's coming to the amphitheater, going to be there on September 15th. Now, I'm telling you what, you are wild. If you are going, what is September 15th, like a Tuesday? It's like a Tuesday or Wednesday. I think it's a Tuesday. You're going to the P, the Shakopee, uh-huh. and hitting this on a Tuesday night?
0: I get it, though, because I did MGK, Wiz Khalifa, and Mod Sun on a Monday, but it was worth every second of it. It was so good.
1: They do have a curfew, so we're going to give these tickets to caller 10 right now. Lil Wayne tickets, 651-989-KDWB. And while I have your attention, I will just say, coming up Monday morning, we do have an announcement, something we're doing that involves a show at the amphitheater. And I think a lot of people are going to...
0: You have to correct the day that you just said, though, because you said Monday morning. And like, I don't know about you, but that's Labor Day and I'm not coming into work
1: You're right. That's on me. Tuesday morning.
0: There it is.
1: We will be talking about something pretty fun we're doing for a big show coming to the amphitheater. Let your mind start wondering.
0: Yeah.
1: I bet you could put two and two together because Colt and I have put it in the universe, something we want to do. And it might be confirmed. We'll find out Tuesday.

0: Nicole in Red Wing, congratulations. You just got a pair of Lil Wayne tickets.
1: Oh, my gosh. Thank you so much.
0: You're so welcome. Okay, who are we taking to the concert?
1: My wife, who will be freaking out when I call her shortly. So we love you guys. Thank you so much.
0: You're so welcome. Have so much fun at the show coming up September 15th, my daughter's birthday. We're thinking maybe that'll be her first concert we take her to.
1: Yeah, great idea.
0: Yeah, she wants to get that contact. Happy 7th birthday. Here's Lil Wayne.
2: Like a lollipop.
0: No, absolutely not.
3: You're the one taking her.
0: Congrats, Nicole. Thank you so much for listening. Another pair of those coming up at 8:50 this morning. You heard that soul seductive voice right there. It's Vaughn joining us.
3: Hurts, actually. I don't know what I did yesterday. I was scream singing on the way home after my voice already hurt from the fair.
0: What were you singing?
3: Bruno Mars, and then some slow jam. I don't know what I was, but I think I could hit notes in my car that I know I can't, but it's me in the car.
0: No, it's true. You can. It's because it's like no one's listening, Vaughn. Mm-hmm. And it's like as soon as someone gets in your car, your voice cracks. But I'm like, when you're not here, it's like Adele. Celine Dion
3: yes.
0: is in my car.
3: Exclusive concert.
4: First off, you Beethoven. Know I'm Adele.
0: Excuse
4: so
0: me?
4: Take it back.
0: Jenny
4: That's
0: does have
4: my
0: the,
4: register.
0: She has the deepest register. Says who? In this
4: room. There's a fire. Oh, I went country with it. What just happened with that? I don't really know.
0: Absolutely. Vaughn is here for a very important reason.
3: Yes. To stir the pot, baby.
4: I saw you've been doing it out at the state fair. You did some videos.
3: Yeah, I grabbed some listeners on the street. More to come. This one guy said that New Hampshire's a better state than Minnesota.
4: Yeah, that was wild to do at the fair.
3: Crazy.
0: Is he from there?
3: He's born and raised there, but I think he moved here for his wife. And, like, he's been here all his life, but I said to say that period, but to say it at the Great Minnesota Get-Together, try to get canceled.
0: Hater. Mike tried to say the Wisconsin State Fair was better than the Minnesota one at the fair, and I was like, you literally you're not legally allowed to say that around our booth.
3: If you're from Iowa, I will say, and I have been to the Iowa State Fair, Minnesota State Fair is 10 times better than the Iowa Fair.
0: Yeah.
3: There's more to do here. But Vaughn stirs the pot. Soggy cereal is better than crunchy cereal, guys. And I'm tired of people gaslighting me like it's not.
0: Oh,
4: so you just
0: hate it.
4: Then just eat porridge.
3: No.
4: What are you doing? Well, or oatmeal.
3: No. Soggy cereal. If you eat crunchy cereal, it's like you're eating like dog food, like dog pellets.
4: Are you saying soggy as
0: it?
4: Are you saying soggy as in like you literally pour the cereal and pour your milk in and then you let it sit for like 15 minutes till you start eating it kind
3: yes,
4: of vibe?
3: Precisely.
0: Are you dunking so gross. Even the top bits like over and over
3: yes,
0: again until they're all soggy?
3: You have to mix it all in, mix it all together. And what did Hannah Montana say? You know it's the best of both worlds?
0: Absolutely, she did. The queen. Now, I don't agree. You're despicable. And here's what, I would give you a half point on that. I like when a little bit gets a little soggy, so I have a combo.
3: Okay.
0: I don't need it completely shred in my top mouth. I'm looking at you, Captain. Seriously,
4: Captain does you dirty.
0: He is so dirty. That guy might as well have a hook, okay? But let me tell you, a little bit soggy, I agree with you, because I want a combo. It's kind of like my Oreo.
3: Okay.
0: I want it like half soggy, but then a tiny bit of crunch.
3: No, I just want it all soggy. I want it all soggy because I don't want, the top of my mouth to be all like
0: shredded
3: up. Even my puppy Ava, when we feed her dog food, we feed her kibble, which is the cereal in this case. Then we pour a little bone broth on it because we do soggy meat in the leak house.
0: That dog's eating better than Jenny.
4: Ava does eat better than me, trust me. And that's okay. I think she honestly, just in general, has a better life than me because that girl is out she's out at parks all the time. You guys take such great care of her. And I'm like, oh.
3: Ava's a little girthy girl now.
4: Oh, well, so am I. Hey, so I guess we are the same.
0: Vaughn, guess what you don't say about a lady? You never refer to any lady as girthy.
3: Listen, okay, if we're going to fat shame Colt's dog, I can say that my dog's a little girthy girl.
0: Colt's in denial every day.
4: Yes.
0: He's like, Percy's lost like 5 pounds. Yeah. Where? I'm just kidding. Just kidding.
4: She's just a fluff. Or no, he. He's so fluffy. And
0: he is, though,
4: so
0: for real.
4: It is probably hard to tell with Percy, but.
0: Same.
4: So, have you been feeding her too much bone broth or what?
3: No, she's just spoiled, so she gets a little extra treats.
4: That makes sense.
3: But I'm standing on business. Soggy cereal.
0: Coming in.
3: Soggy cereal's better than crunchy.
0: Soggy Fruity Pebbles? Cut his mic.
3: Ugh,
0: next one.
3: See?
0: Soggy cereal? Why don't you eat some cold oatmeal? Is Vaughn also going to be giving away Lil Wayne tickets? Totally different question.
3: No, answer's no.
0: Okay. Are you at the fair this year? Vaughn is
4: living at the
3: I am the fair, sir. It's actually unfair.
0: 1 to 6 every day, mm-hmm. This text says. I love Vaughn. Bring him back more often. Well, we're trying to have him on at least every other week. We try to do every week, and Vaughn's like, I do have a life.
3: And then I came in today, and Jenny was like, oh, you are scheduled for today. Yikes.
4: Girl, how you have mom brain? I think I have state fair brain right now, so I apologize that I didn't remember.
0: All right, here we go. More people commenting on soggy cereal. Uh-oh. Soggy cereal is disgusting. Next one, I could not disagree more. I have to eat my bowl of cereal within 90 seconds of me pouring it in the milk. Also, the milk takes all the sugar off. So, like, when you eat Frosted Flakes, they just become flakes.
3: I disagree. Well, first of all, if you eat it within 90 seconds, don't even pour the milk. Just eat it straight out the box with your hand, like chips.
0: There are two nasties that agree with you. Vaughn, I love soggy cereal. It's better. It's better to the top of my mouth and my teeth. And also, yes, Vaughn is back stirring the pot. I wholeheartedly agree with him.
3: You're eating edible gravel if you're eating it within 90 seconds.
0: Right,
3: like, don't
0: queen.
3: Even pour milk not in right there. And I think far. The milk adds, I think, like, the flavor all combines. I think the sogginess adds flavor to the milk, which makes it a better eating experience, period.
4: I can't get behind
0: agree.
4: It.
0: No.
4: I can't get behind
0: anything.
4: It.
0: But that's the whole point, though, is Vaughn stirs the pot.
3: Mm-hmm.
0: So
3: soggy cereal, baby.
0: Also, check out, Vaughn did do a stir the pot video from the Minnesota State Fair. You can check it out. Where can everyone follow you?
3: On my Instagram, at VauntLeak, VauntLeak. And I'm back at the fair literally every weekday, 1 till 6, baby.
4: And then, are you there at all this weekend? I can't remember.
3: Yeah, this Saturday, I'm at the Care 11 barn at 9 a.m.
4: Oh,
3: and then this Sunday, I'm at our KDWB booth, 11 till 3. But weekdays, 1 till 6, same day you'd regularly hear me on the radio.
0: All right. Thank you so much, Vaughn.
3: Thank you,
0: Vaughn
3: friends.
0: Also just got his hair fixed. So you can see that. It looks beautiful.
4: Oh my God, don't say fixed. It still looked great. It's braided. Just that everyone was like, wait, are you the same person as the person on the banner? Because yes. Your hair was braided.
0: Yes, I didn't mean it like that. I just meant I fixed my hair this morning. I curled it.
4: She did. I walked in and she was curling her hair on our little stand that we take videos on. And I was like, girl, get it.
0: I got a time crunch, okay? I got things to do today.
4: I get it.
0: All right, thank you, Vaughn, for stirring the pot. It's 101.3 KDWB. Jenny, I'm going to put you on the spot right after Gaga.
4: Oh, great.

0: On the spot, I'm testing your knowledge, Jenny. You claim you are a huge Spice Girls fan, but do you know the lyrics on the spot? Hit it. Okay, here's what's going to happen. We're going to start playing Wannabe.
1: Okay.
0: You're going to start singing. At certain point, I'm turning the volume down. You have to carry it on. Yeah, it's a full energy. Okay. Sing along with Jenny wherever you are. Here we go.
2: Yo!

what you think about that? Oh, you know how I feel. Say you can handle my love. Are you for it? Are you for it? So don't go wasting my precious time. Get your act together. We could be just fine. Yo, I'll tell you what I want, what I

0: Good job, Jenny.
1: I think I screwed up like one or two of the lyrics. Right out the gate, I think you did mess up like a single word, but it wasn't enough to throw you. You had your flow. You had it going. Okay, thank you. How did you do? Did you nail it? I believe in you. I think you nailed it. All right, that's it. That's just a quick test. Should we play the rest?

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0: Match our words.
1: And get paid.
2: Ho, ho, ho, ho, ho, ho, Merry State Fair.
1: That's not a thing. Alyssa from Farmington is on to play today for her chance to win 1,000 pennies. Good morning, Alyssa.
3: Good morning.
1: All right, Alyssa, have you been to the State Fair yet?
3: Actually, I am just parked at the transit to go to the State Fair.
1: Oh, my gosh. Well, come say hi to us today. We're there 11 to 1, okay?
3: I will.
1: Alyssa, are you going to, you get to choose to match words with either me, Jenny, or Mike this morning. Who are you choosing?
3: Let's choose Jenny.
1: Okay. All right, Jenny's going to leave the room, and I'm going to give you words. Hopefully, we match and get you that money. Okay, Jenny's out of the room. Your first word, Alyssa, is pickle.
3: So, I'm just matching words with it for Jenny?
1: Yeah, you're going to, like, give, like, a word that comes to mind for it, and then Jenny's going to come in, and hopefully she'll say the same word as you.
3: Okay.
1: Okay.
3: So, okay. Let's see. Pickle pie.
1: Okay. Your next word is cloth. C-L-O-T-H. Cloth.
3: Cloth.
4: Do you want to skip and come back to it?
3: Yeah.
1: Okay. Saturn.
3: Saturn.
1: All right.
3: Oh, my God.
1: Okay, let's skip that one and go to clown.
3: Clown.
1: It's just any word that comes to mind. Like
3: okay,
1: anything
3: clown
1: that...
3: Nose.
1: Clown what?
3: Clown nose. Clown
1: nose. Nose. Okay, Saturn.
3: Saturn planet.
1: Okay, perfect. And cloth.
3: Cloth cleaner.
1: Cleaner. Okay, perfect. We got it. Okay. All right, Jenny, here we go. This is, first of all, Alyssa, I think this is her first introduction into the 1K wordplay. So,
2: gosh, Alyssa,
1: I know,
2: congrats.
1: I'm so happy that she gets to experience for the first time with you. So, her, your first word, Jenny, is pickle.
2: Oh my gosh. So, she's going to the State Fair. So, hopefully, she has State Fair on her mind. So, I'm going to go fried.
1: No. She went pickle pie.
2: Oh, shoot.
1: All right, your next word is cloth.
2: Cloth. Man, this is hard. Sweat?
1: She went cleaner. I was thinking wash, like washcloth.
2: Oh.
1: Saturn.
2: Saturn planet?
1: Yes.
2: Woo!
1: Clown.
2: Okay, clown nose, clown shoes, clown circus, clown.
1: I'll give you a hint. You said it.
2: Nose.
1: Yep.
2: Woo!
1: Now, the downfall is, Alyssa, you have to get all four correct to get the money. And I did destroy that by putting cloth in there. So I do apologize. Hey, Alyssa, for your first time playing, what is your review of this game? How do you feel about it?
3: That's fun.
1: All right.
2: We'll make it up to you when you come visit us at the State Fair by giving you a sweaty hug.
1: What's your, she's like, I'm good. What's your first stop you're going to make once you get to the fair?
3: Either an Amish donut or
1: a
3: beer.
1: Peaches. All right, enjoy it. Thank you so much for hanging out with us. We appreciate it.
3: Okay.

0: of an Apple package, and everyone loved it, and they got rid of it, and people have been fired up for years. They might be bringing that back. And also, we have a new viral animal, everyone. It's not a raccoon, and I'm really hype about it. We're going to cover it in the three things you should know on KDWB. For more,
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0: Brittany, before you go, there's something I want you to have.
1: Oh, it's beautiful. But wait a minute, isn't this...
0: Yeah, yes it is.
1: But I thought the old lady dropped it into the ocean in the end.
0: Well, baby, I went down and got it for you.
1: Aw, you shouldn't have.

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2: Okay, we have a new viral animal that is just breaking the internet. It's so cute. We're going to get to that in a second. This would be so, like, just amazing if Apple did this. A rumor is circulating that the new Apple CEO, John Ternus, plans to include chargers and wired headphones with every iPhone again. Apple has subtly denied the claim, so it's best treated as an unconfirmed for now kind of rumor. But they used to do that. Remember, every iPhone came with, you had your charger, your brick, and your headphones. We had no idea how good we had it, guys. And now they charge more than ever for these phones, and you have to go buy every accessory.
3: I just realized, now that you bring it up, because I just got a new phone. My phone was a few years old, and I just got a new one, and I was like, oh, I got to get a new charger now because it's a different kind of charger. Well, they include the cord to it, and I still have, like, the bank that I can use from my old phone that will work for it. However, now I just realized that the iPhone...
2: It's not a USB.
3: iPhones don't work. So I'm like, oh, I got to get new ones. I usually
2: use... You get the dongle connector.
3: Oh, I do. Well, no, because that's an old dongle,
2: too.
3: The
2: old one.
3: Oh, I was like, I have a dongle, but no, it's an old one.
2: You have to get everything. It's so annoying.
3: That is annoying.
2: And I am more of a corded person, headphones. I do not like AirPods. I have never liked them. And so one time Steve Letarte accused me of preferring the corded ones. He's like, you do that so it has better audio for your videos, don't you? And I'm like, no, it's because I have weird ear holes and the AirPods fall out of them when they get a tiny bit sweaty. And the only times I use them is when I'm going for a walk and getting sweaty. So I hated them.
3: I've always used these, like, they're wireless, but they attach, like, behind your ear together, but they're wireless in the sense that they're Bluetooth. And so I've used them. They're Bose headphones, and they suddenly don't sell them on the Bose website anymore. Mm. Weren't on, like, Amazon for a while, whatever. Went on eBay to buy a pair. Got scammed.
2: Oh,
3: got
2: man.
3: Completely scammed. They sent me the most janky pair of headphones. I tried to fight it. Nothing happened. And then somehow I found those headphones on Amazon again.
2: Yeah. Okay.
3: But still, Bose doesn't offer them. All right, what's your next thing?
2: Well, number two, this is obviously a very serious story. It happened here in Minneapolis. Three people are dead, including the suspected gunman, after a shooting inside a downtown Minneapolis apartment building Wednesday afternoon. Police responded to the building shortly after 4:30 p.m., and they quickly found victims before hearing additional gunfire from an upper floor. Two civilians were killed. Five people were wounded by gunfire, including two Minneapolis police officers. A third officer suffered other injuries. One officer was shot in the leg and another twice in the abdomen. All three officers are in stable condition and expected to recover. Police say the suspect also died. Authorities were familiar with this suspected shooter before the attack, but the motive has not been released. So very serious story coming out of Minneapolis yesterday. It's just awful. Weird to transition from that to something so lighthearted, but here's a third thing you should know. Berlin Zoo has named its new baby pygmy hippo. Now, remember, we had Mudang back in the day, and it was just so cute. Love Mudang. Since then, we had, like, that little penguin that was massive, bigger than his parents, was so cute.
3: We had the monkey.
2: We had the monkey, little Punch, and then we obviously had little Jimothy, our baby raccoon. Actually, full-grown and adult raccoon, but now we have the new baby pygmy hippo named Brochen, and I'm probably just butchering that name, but that means little bread roll in German, which is just hilarious. Calf is already exploring her enclosure and getting used to the water. So basically, just go ahead and book your flight to Berlin now. See that little cute little baby bread roll.
3: Do it up.
2: That's a great name.
3: I mean, I saw people who went, what was the Mudang?
2: Mudang,
3: Mudang. I saw, like, literal TikToks that were like, I'm spending 24 hours in wherever to go see Mudang. And I was like, all right, that's aggressive to fly that far. Like,
2: congrats on your financial status.
3: Yeah, right?
2: It's amazing. Exactly. So good. All right. There are the three things you should know. Coming back with normal or nope. And don't forget those Lil Wayne tickets coming up at 50 after. If you have a normal or nope, you can text us now so we can get to yours at 53921 or KDWB1.

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1: Normal or nope? This is a text we got. You can text yours into 53921. Normal or nope? I'm 7 months pregnant. Is it normal to go through a 3-pound bag of wintergreen Lifesaver mints, the green bag, in a week? Even if it's not, I'm still going to do it. Anything goes when you are that pregnant.
2: Yeah, I can't speak for anybody.
1: You're allowed to do what you want. Okay.
2: But I think that that's great.
1: There are only certain rules that your doctor puts in place for you. We are not your doctors. And I don't think there's ever been a rule that says don't go through a bag of wintergreen mints in a week. So normal.
2: Normal.
1: Normal or nope. I wipe down almost every bathroom counter, public, or at someone's house. I just hate to see water everywhere. It's definitely an OCD thing. LOL. That is, for me, a hell nope. I do not, the thought of someone else's standing still water makes me want to gag so much. And I realize, like, that's so polite of you. And like you said, maybe it's your OCD thing, but I do not want to touch someone else's water puddle. That's a big nope for me.
2: I don't know who you are, but if you would like to go to every bathroom at the Minnesota State Fair and do that, that'd be great. Because there's water
1: everywhere.
2: All over the counters. Everywhere.
1: That's just going to be, yeah, sorry, nope.
2: Yeah.
1: Normal or nope, I dip my grilled cheese into milk mixed with strawberry Nesquik powder at home. Okay, you know it's a nope. Sometimes you send things in and you already know the answer. And I love that journey for you, but you know people aren't out here doing that. Dipping it in strawberry milk, you animal.
2: That is crazy.
1: Is it normal to drop a piece of cooked bacon onto the floor, pick it up, wash it off, and eat it? I wouldn't even wash it off.
2: Yeah, I was going to say you just flick off the hair or whatever's on it.
1: Bingo, bango.
2: Wash it. You're going to get rid of all the good tastes of it. The flavor.
1: It's so gross, but true. Okay, if you have a normal or nope, give us a little text. Here we go. This is one that we got. Let's see. Normal or nope, hating mushrooms, but loving mushroom sauce, provided there's no chunks of actual mushrooms in it.
2: I feel like that's normal.
1: Me too. I mean,
2: you might like the flavor of it because it's a texture thing for a lot of people with mushrooms. That's what it used to be for me. I didn't like the texture of it, and I've gotten over that.
1: Me too. I think of it like this. So many recipes have like a cream of mushroom soup in it, and you probably love the recipe, and it probably adds so much flavor. But also like how some people don't, they claim they don't like garlic or onions, like cold. But it adds so much flavor to something. So even if you don't want to eat the actual, that's how I used to be with sauerkraut. My mom would like get these long sausages, cut them up into slices, and then cook them in sauerkraut. And I hated sauerkraut, but I like obviously liked the flavoring added to the sausage. So I think that's very normal.
2: Mm-hmm.
1: Okay, normal or nope? Completing the song Sweet Caroline. So the song was playing in the background, and when the chorus came, I finished it. Ba, ba, ba. My wife says, you don't have to do that every time. I told her it is illegal to not complete Sweet Caroline, normal or nope.
2: Don't step into a Wisconsin bar without completing Sweet Caroline if it comes on, all right?
1: Ba,
2: you don't go,
1: ba, ba.
2: You don't go see a cover band and you don't say ba, ba, ba. You complete that song whenever you need to. I think it's normal that you do that. Your wife is wrong. And I wouldn't normally ever say that about anybody's wife.
1: You're right. You wouldn't. But this time, you've turned
2: strong
1: on her. Normal or nope, not eating corn kernels, but eating corn on the cob. All right. These people are getting real specific. So like, I mean, if you have bad teeth and you can't eat them or you're like a kid and it's hard, I get it. But I guess my dad always did that. He would always make his corn on the cob and then he'd cut it off and eat it that way. And he could eat corn on the cob. He just didn't like getting it in his teeth and stuff.
2: It's just so good, but it is the messiest thing ever, especially when you douse it in butter like I did growing up.
1: Growing up, still dousing it.
2: Well, right. You're right. I feel like I do. I think I might just like do it to upset you.
1: Yeah, you do.
2: Is get a piece of the corn on the cob at the fair and eat it right next to you.
1: That doesn't bother me.
2: It's just when they're all still standing around the corn on the cob booth.
1: Yeah, someone walked up to our booth and they were like, I'm sorry, I don't care if you're eating corn on the cob. What's disgusting to me is that it's 90 degrees out and 400 people are standing steps from the corn booth gnawing their corn. It's the 400 people with greasy, buttery faces and hands gnawing on corn. It's so, and when it's so hot, it makes my stomach turn. If an individual's walking with their corn, it's no different than them walking with a Pronto Pup. I don't care.
2: Mm-hmm. Okay.
1: So just don't bring me to the booth. Jenny, and forced me to watch you to eat it amongst a crowd of corn eaters.
2: I did make you come take a picture of me eating like some alligator bites last year, and I forced you to watch me eat that. So that was okay though, but we're crossing the line once we get next to the corn on the cob booth and I eat it there. All right. I understand that boundaries have to be followed sometimes.
1: Here we go from Juanita. Normal or nope. You see something on your shirt, but you don't know what it is. So you do a little scratch and sniff to figure it out. Yes, Juanita. Which it's so accident. It's like so disturbing when it's brown because you're like, please tell me God. I don't know how that would have happened. And you're like, oh, okay, it's chocolate. Oh, thank God.
2: Oh, gosh. The fact that you even thought it could have been something else.
1: I have a kid and a dog and cats and they're all over me. I don't know. Right. I didn't think it was me.
2: Right. Those dogs, sometimes they'd be rubbing things on your furniture.
1: Yeah.
2: And it's like, oh, did you really leave that behind for me to clean?
1: Yeah, they did. All right. That's your normal or nope. We're coming back. We do have, first of all, we have your Lil Wayne tickets coming up. But also, since Colt's out, it's going to be Jenny's unbelievable story of the day.
2: Sure is. And I'm going to tell you about something new that Walgreens is selling that I think Fallon's for sure going to want of it. It's like a 3-in-1 deal, like shampoo and conditioner, but better.
1: Okay. I could be

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1: Colt's unbelievable story of the day.
2: Okay, I'm taking over today while Colt is out.
3: All right, Jenny, I'm excited for this unbelievable story.
2: Okay, you know like the 2-in-1 combo shampoo conditioners?
3: Yes.
2: Okay, they suck for hair like mine and yours usually. The conditioner does not barely work.
4: Men seem to love them. They're good for kids.
2: Yeah. Well, this one is more specifically for women. It is a 3-in-1 device. I don't even know if I can say half of this stuff, but Walgreens is selling it. It is a douche, enema, and water bottle combination system. It comes in at a retail price of $22.99.
4: I will not be drinking out of that. It's one or the other. All right. I am not hard up. I need a combo platter.
2: Right. So they say multi-purpose.
4: Yeah.
2: Reusable with attachments that serve as a personal hygiene and cleansing system. And the water bottle can also be used alone for warm or cold therapy. So I don't think it's anything to do with drinking out of it. So I don't really get the concept of that. I think they just wanted to say it's 3-in-1.
4: Okay.
2: You know?
4: Jenny, I did get you a portable bidet, which is kind of the same idea.
2: That thing. You know what's so funny about that thing is the only time I've ever seen it was when I went to go visit my friend Jackie and their newborn, and I saw that portable bidet on her counter, and like she uses it as a post-pregnant person.
4: Yeah, so when you have a baby, one of those. It's, you know, things are changed and you have to clean yourself and you use that. And yeah. I did when I after I had Olive. So, so if you're imagining a portable bidet, that is what it looks like. It's basically a water bottle you squeeze.
2: Yeah. Well, apparently this 3-in-1 device, if you're interested, does currently have 4 out of 5 stars.
4: Wow.
2: And the reviews include this one, which has to be a joke, but you never know. I love the ability to switch between water bottle and enema so much. I threw out my Hydro Flask.
4: Oh, right. Okay. So it's, the reviews and comments are always the best part.
2: Listen, I'm a very efficient person. I try to do like more things at once than I should.
4: Yeah.
2: But this is one thing I'm like, I could probably do these things separately if I even need to do them.
4: Yeah. All right. Thank you, Jenny, so much for that unbelievable story of the day. We do have your Lil Wayne tickets right now. Those are going to caller 10 at 651-989-KDWB. And in case you missed it earlier, an all new War of the Roses. Who's he DMing on LinkedIn? We'll find out if he's cheating on KDWB.

0: All right, we got our Lil Wayne winner on the phone. Brianna, congratulations. You're caller 10. You got the Lil Wayne tickets.
1: Hi.
0: Hi. You're going to go see Lil Wayne September 15th. Congratulations.
1: That's awesome. My birthday's the 18th.
0: Oh, heck yeah, girl. We knew that. And that's why we just and cosmically connected and picked you.
2: And we wanted to dedicate this song to you for your birthday. Have you ever seen Lil Wayne before?
1: No, I have not.
0: Mm. Well, you can't unsee him once you do. So congratulations. Hold on 1 second. We'll grab your information. I just want to remind you, RenFest is back. You can go to the contest page, kdwb.com, and register for your chance to win free tickets to this year's Renaissance Festival.
2: And I want to remind you how to save money at Holiday Station stores, which is when you download the Circle K app and you join their inner circle, you unlock tons of savings, which includes 25 cents off per gallon for your first five visits. 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
0: No, they have not.
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32: Sloan joins us today, and as it goes, like, I don't know, there's something about, they say if you look for evidence, you're going to find it. If you look for something, you're going to find it. But I get where the curiosity was. Sloan, what's going on in your relationship?
33: So basically, my boyfriend just let me know that an old coworker had drunk texted him, and she was just telling him that she had a huge crush on him in the past and just felt like she needed to finally tell him this after all this time had passed. And
32: wait, I have a quick question for you. So she gets drunk, yeah. She texts your boyfriend, and she's just like, I have a crush. I feel like I should tell you. They don't work together anymore?
33: No. It's like she was an old coworker.
32: And
33: yeah.
32: Does she know that he has you in his life, a girlfriend? Are you guys like kind of public?
33: If she were to like look at his Instagram, she could probably figure it out.
32: Okay.
33: Yeah.
32: Immediately. Not cool. Mm-hmm. Okay. All right. Sorry. Go ahead. Just wanted to check in on that. I'd be so mad.
33: Yeah. So like we kind of laughed about it at the time, and I was like, okay, I'm not going to be like threatened by this. But now I'm just starting to feel weird about it. And I'm just kind of confused of like, yeah, why she would feel the need to share that, especially like we just said, if, you know, it's clear that he's in a relationship now. And I also feel like maybe he could have kept that to himself, because now I feel like I'm really anxious about it. But anyway, so then fast forward, and now it just feels like he's on the phone a lot, and I just started to feel sort of suspicious. Mm-hmm. And so I looked at his phone and I didn't find anything weird initially, but then I looked up screen time usage and found that he's been on LinkedIn a lot. And so then I dove into that, and it's saw that he's been messaging the girl on LinkedIn, like, very often.
32: Mm. Okay.
33: And, yeah.
32: First of all, further proof that women are the best detectives ever. I didn't even know it was a thing that you can look at someone's screen time usage. But yeah, now that I think about it, it shows how much time you spend on an app. Mm-hmm. And if someone's on LinkedIn a lot, that does seem suspicious. Because, like, maybe you use LinkedIn, maybe you post, but you wouldn't be spending an inordinate amount of time on there, I would think.
0: No, I mean, but I also feel like, I don't know what he does for work, but there are a lot of people who are on there a lot just because of networking purposes. Yeah,
1: some people are always on there. Some people, like, it's one of my friends only talks about LinkedIn for some reason. Maybe he's cheating too. I don't know. Not that your guy's cheating. I'm just saying.
32: But so are the messages, so they're DMing on LinkedIn, which does seem suspicious.
0: Yeah.
32: Like, if there's nothing going on, are they, like, flirty or are they, like, networking?
33: No, they're definitely, like, flirty or not like
0: LinkedIn's for.
33: It feels flirtatious.
1: What is the flirty? Is it like, hey, like four Ys?
32: Yeah. Oh, good one. Yeah.
33: Yeah. Like that kind of stuff. Or just like, I'm trying to even think of an example. Like, there's just a vibe to it.
1: You just got this feeling. I get it.
33: More than that. Yeah.
32: And did you ask him about it or?
33: No, I didn't ask him about it yet.
32: Okay. That's what we're going to do then. As you're listening to this, what are your immediate thoughts? I mean, I feel like the immediate thought is it's like sus, obviously, that he's doing this in LinkedIn. But then it's like, well, why would he have even made her aware of it? You know, mm-hmm. like you would think that would mean that it sounds like he's actually being open with her and letting her know this message came in. You can text in 53921 or KDWB1 your thoughts, and we'll call him and we'll do the simple test. Who does he want to send roses to? We'll do that in part two of War of the Roses when we come back on KDWB.

0: 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Now, back to War of the Roses on KDWB.
1: So, how would you react to this? Okay, so she says her partner gets a text from an old coworker being like, I've been drinking. Like, you're so hot and cute. I always had a crush on you.
2: Knows that that guy has a girlfriend.
1: Yeah. I just thought you should know. Why? Why did you feel like you needed to share that?
2: Right.
1: If they were single, I get why you would do that.
2: For sure.
1: You're shooting your shot.
2: But like, I don't know if this is like a mind-blowing concept, but if someone's in a relationship, you don't go for that person.
1: No. And maybe you do initially because you don't, if you don't know they're in a relationship, right. Everyone's had that mistake. But then when you find out they're in a relationship, you're like, my B, you back off. So she gets suspicious. She's like, he's on his phone a lot. What's going on? Starts digging, looks at the screen time. A lot of screen time on LinkedIn. Weird.
2: Networker. And he might be a big networker, right?
1: Those are the DMs. Oh, spoiler. Been DMing that girl messaging. Kind of flirty messages all the time on LinkedIn. Feels like a private, safe space you wouldn't think someone would find.
2: Mm-hmm.
1: So what would you do? What do you think about this? Here are some of the texts. I think this guy's fishing for a threesome. Okay.
2: All right. Well, I mean, you never know.
1: This is interesting. I've definitely been hit up on LinkedIn for a hookup before, LOL. I knew the guy from college, knew he had a girlfriend / baby mama at home, so he was scheming. Is this the new, like, place?
2: This is what I don't...
1: the new place?
2: This is what I don't like about War of the Roses, is the fact that I feel like it gives too many ideas to people of new ways to do things that they shouldn't do.
1: You're not wrong. Girl, if he's messaging another girl, that is cheating. Here's a text. I've heard of cheating on Tinder and Grindr. But LinkedIn, LMAO, Jesus, we're doomed.
2: Mm-hmm.
1: This one, nope. He's crossing the boundary into emotional cheating. I didn't think it was any big deal a long time ago. But then my girlfriend, now wife, convinced me to change my ways. Okay. Well, this is what you're all waiting for. Is it actually cheating or not? Let's make the phone call.
3: All right, cool. Thank you. We appreciate you for doing the survey. And as a thank you, I know it's kind of weird, but we are teamed up with a florist and we have 12 long stem roses. If you have anybody in mind to send them to, I don't know if you're in a relationship or maybe you want them for yourself.
4: I am actually in a relationship. You could send them to Sloan.
3: Sloan. Okay. All right. That's awesome. Sounds like you're in a lovely relationship.
4: Yeah, man. Thank you.
1: Well, before you hop off, I guess we should say, yay, you chose the right person, Will. Hi, we're Fallon, Colt, and Jenny, a local radio station. Your girlfriend Sloan is on the phone. Welcome, Sloan.
5: Hi.
1: So this is a thing we do called War of the Roses, Will. I know you're like, what is happening right now? Just like a quick shift here. So basically, Sloan thought it was weird. Like, you brought up your coworker. Your old coworker had texted you out of nowhere being like, I used to have a crush on you. Not a big deal. But then she's like, he's on his phone a lot more. And she checks, she's going to be honest, she checked your LinkedIn and saw some flirty messages between you and that old coworker in the LinkedIn messages, which is weird to be doing that on LinkedIn. It feels like you're kind of hiding it. But that is the reason why she wanted to see who you'd pick to send roses to. And you picked her, which is great.
4: Literally blown right now. I'm messaging my old coworker on LinkedIn because my girl Sloan is so insecure about me messaging people of the opposite sex. I am talking to her like a normal person to network, you know? That's how we were originally texting. But I have to go through LinkedIn behind her back because she's not emotionally stable enough for me to talk to people in my industry if they're a woman.
5: Unfair.
4: It's a perfect example of that.
5: But the messages are, like, without a doubt, very flirty. So, I mean, I just feel like there was a reason for me to be suspicious or feel insecure about this and not emotionally unstable.
4: I'm clearly just working and trying to better my career. And instead, you like being supportive. I don't know. This whole type of moment is crazy to me.
3: Okay, let's take a beat real quick. I do. Okay, I see where you're coming from, but you hit her with the EU, emotionally unstable. So
1: that wasn't your best choice of words.
3: That was your best choice, but she is putting you on the spot right now, and I understand you got to defend yourself. So I guess I would have to see the messages, because it is true. Like, if you're networking and, you know, there's women in the workforce, shocker. Like, there's people, women in vice president positions, or like this thing, or they're people who you want to collaborate with.
1: I don't think it's going to help your case, though. Like, it feels like there are so many people you could network with that wouldn't be the girl who texted you she had a mega crush on you.
3: Okay, I forgot about that part.
1: Yeah.
5: Exactly. And like, why do you have to be messaging so much to network? And it doesn't really seem like you're talking that much about work stuff.
4: I mean, it's we a lot of absolutely like, oh my God, talk about that.
5: I don't know either.
4: I mean, we talk all the time. She's super chill. She's in a relationship too. It literally, flirting aside, like, it's just,
2: well, I don't think you put the flirting aside, though. That's actually not part of networking.
1: Yeah, does her boyfriend know she sent that message to you when she was drunk? I didn't know she was in a relationship, too. We got to call them now.
5: Yeah, clearly being in a relationship doesn't mean anything to her if she's sending that to you.
4: It's just us working. Like, it's just us working.
3: Oh, man, I don't know. Maybe I spoke too soon.
1: I mean, he did choose you, Sloan.
5: Yeah.
4: I did.
5: Maybe they're not, like, nothing's happening now, but it just feels like it's on its way to that, or it's like some kind of emotional cheating thing. And even if she's not, I don't know, someone that you're going to send roses to, it just doesn't feel good.
3: Yeah, maybe you need to go get some for realsies roses and just maybe hash this out, Sloan, or something.
1: I don't think today you should do the roses.
3: Yeah, maybe not.
4: Maybe not.
1: I don't know. What do you think? I can tell you the texts are not liking this guy's vibe. Mm-hmm. They said, didn't he just say, since his girlfriend is emotionally unstable, he had to secretly message her on LinkedIn?
2: I know. Colt called him out for the EU is what he said. He's like, you hit her with the EU.
1: Yeah,
2: can't be doing emotionally unstable, man.
1: This one says, this dude is lying through his teeth, but TBH, they don't sound happy together anyway. And that's some of the time it is kind of like, I do think if you get to the point, now I don't want people to stop doing it, but that you get to this point, it might be all the sign you need that you're considering doing it.
2: I agree. The moment I went through one person's phone like 10 plus years ago, I told myself if I ever felt the need to do that again, that something is drastically wrong with the relationship. I won't do that. I need to address what I think is wrong with the relationship.
1: But sometimes if you bring in baggage, like you were with someone who cheated on you, I do understand if you go into the new one, it doesn't mean your current one's bad. It means it's something you need to figure out within yourself. And sometimes you're going to go into a relationship with someone who had a rough previous relationship. And like, I think a strong person kind of helps you build that trust, even though you want to go into it automatically having trust. But we're all adults, and to go into something, especially in like your 30s, 40s and on, you're going to have baggage. So you just have to find a partner who's willing to accept it. But you also have to be doing the work to move past it, because you can't carry that through your whole relationship. This text says, nope, drop him. This reaction indicates he is hiding something or is dominating in the relationship in a negative way. All right. It's another War of the Roses. We do pop that up on the Fallon, Colt, and Jenny podcast. So it doesn't have its own unique podcast. That's where you find it anywhere you listen.

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2: 394 eastbound stop and go, Louisiana Avenue to Highway 100, and 94 westbound is heavy, White Bear to 35E. Highway 52 northbound, Plato to 94 stop and go, and 35W northbound is backed up between 46th Street and Portland Avenue. I'm Bonnie Green, and that's your latest total traffic.
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0: All right, she said she was going to take a little break from the public eye, but Ariana is not going to. I'll tell you what she's up to. Plus, who's rumored to be our new Super Bowl halftime performer? We'll get to that here in a second. So Travis Kelce finally, because they have the New Heights podcast is back. Travis Kelce finally breaks down why MSG was the perfect wedding venue.
13: We wanted to do it somewhere where we could have a very intimate and genuine setting without a lot of distractions. And we needed it to be a private feel. So, and MSG went above and beyond to give us that.
14: I like how you said intimate and private setting.
0: Yeah, he also, well, it is, but I get it. It is, but when I think intimate, I don't think a stadium that fits however many thousands of people. I know. He just meant like they can really lock down security and there's no chance paparazzi can get photos inside of there. This is exciting. People are getting really hype over the new Harry Potter series. Listen, I didn't even read those books growing up, but I love the movies and I love that they're breaking into a series because that's the kind of show I would love to watch. So here's a quick trailer for that.
15: The House of Pudding basically decides our entire future. So, no pressure.
16: Not Slytherin. Not Slytherin.
17: Gryffindor! Welcome to a new year at Hogwarts.
0: All right, so everyone's getting really hype about that. Alex Earle, remember she's in that feud with Alex Cooper.
14: Yeah.
0: And she said she was smart with her marketing. She said she would address the feud on her new Netflix reality show. Well, she did. So she's pretty good about like not throwing shade and she's pretty positive, but she had to drop this little dig on the red carpet.
18: I'm happy that I said my piece and whatever, but I'm happier just to like focus on the premiere and having the show out there and, you know, hers are getting canceled. So it is what it is.
0: See, the only reason why I don't think it's smart for her to make little digs like that is because this is her first reality show. She's launching season one, and it's very possible her show could get canceled. Mm-hmm. That's like one of those things like in radio, we don't overly brag about our ratings. If like, if we were number one, I would be too scared to, because next month you could be number 25. Mm-hmm. And it's just like, then it's kind of embarrassing to do it. So I don't know. That's just a little bit about me. They started talking about all the partners and matchups of Dancing with the Stars. People think this matchup is highly unfair, by the way. Jenna Dewan, who is actually like a professional dancer, she has been teamed up with another, like one of the best dancers. And people don't know how they feel about this, but this is, she is promising you step up fans a little something.
19: Yes, we have to, right? We have to. For sure. I mean, this is like such a crazy huge moment just for me and to be dancing. I'm so grateful. But Step Up, it's the 20th anniversary of it. So we got it. We got it.
14: You will be shocked that I tried to learn a lot of the step up moves. I literally was like, me and Channing Tatum are going to have like a romance someday. Right. And he's going to fall in love with me because I am such a good dancer. And yeah, it didn't happen.
0: It's not that you're not a good dancer. I think you are a good dancer. You just haven't had the opportunity to be around Channing Tatum. That's the problem.
14: Exactly.
0: The second season of The Gentlemen arrives today on Netflix, and Glenn Powell returns for a second season of his show, Chad Powers. I'm pretty sure Jake watched The Gentlemen and really liked that. I definitely did not watch that, and I definitely didn't watch Chad Powers. That sounds terrible, whatever it is, even though I like Glenn Powell. Ariana Grande, remember, she wrapped up the Eternal Sunshine tour and said she is taking a dramatic step back from the spotlight. And I said at the time, how is she going to do that when she has Meet the Blankers movie coming out? And I thought, you know what? Maybe they'll let her get out of press. No, she is definitely going to be promoting that and doing all the press. And you know what? Honestly, that was probably part of her contract. And she probably wants to do that because she's probably excited to be in this movie. It's Ben Stiller, you know, Robert De Niro. I would want to do it too.
14: And like, not, obviously, I've never been on a press tour before, but I would say performing concerts, performing in a show, a Broadway show or whatever she was supposed to do, very different than like doing some interviews and walking red carpets. Very different. Not quite as much like energy needing to put in.
0: Exactly. Still exhausting, but yeah, probably not as crazy. All right. So who could potentially be our halftime performer? Now, these rumors have gone around before, but with the announcement of a new album, things do seem to be lining up, kind of guiding us in that direction. Will it be this artist? I can't.

0: All right. Miley Cyrus. Now, this was last year after we had our halftime performer. That was like the first name that came out. People thinking she'd be perfect for it. And I do think she'd be great. I think she'd do an entertaining show. She has moved past the part of her career where she'd be considered, I don't know, like people getting upset about what she's wearing or how she's performing. I think she's evolved mm-hmm. into something that people would be like, yeah, that's awesome. She's a phenomenal live performer. Now, they say she reportedly declined an invitation to headline Coachella 2027. She doesn't like performing. Like, she doesn't like touring. She's said that before. However, she did just book two nights at the Hollywood Bowl in October to promote her new album. The Super Bowl, I mean, it's like 14 minutes for 100 million viewers.
1: And for free.
0: Yeah, it is free, but if she has a new album to promote, might be a good thing to do.
1: I feel like I haven't seen anything about Miley recently, but I've been seeing so much. And obviously, some of it has to do with Dolly's passing.
0: Absolutely.
1: Which also, shout out to Prior Lake. Their marching band performed 9 to 5 yesterday in the parade at the State Fair. And it was really cute. But yeah, you see so much about Miley lately. It adds up because I'm trying to think of who else has enough songs mm-hmm. at this point and would be willing to do it. And then B is like popular enough.
0: Well, they say since she turned down headlining Coachella, this is who they're on the verge of announcing next year's. And they're reporting it's Tame Impala and also Dua Lipa. Maybe BTS, maybe SZA, since Miley turned it down. So we'll see. That's your entertainment report brought to you by Ovo LASIK

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1: Here are your stupid criminal stories. We call them felonies on KDWB. Both come from Florida today. No surprise. Ooh. Skinny dipping in a stranger's pool and then biting cops. No way to go through life. Spoiler. That's exactly what this criminal yeah. did. Basically, they found this guy naked in a private swimming pool. And authorities are like, okay, you can't be walking around naked in public. You also can't be trespassing on private property. And then, of course, he was like fighting back. And deputies had to use a taser to get him into custody. The incident didn't end there, though. After being taken to the hospital, he bit a sheriff's deputy on the arm, sending that deputy to need medical treatment.
2: No.
1: He now faces charges, including battery on a law enforcement officer and criminal mischief. So, again, I get it. Like, sometimes you want to go out for a dip and you don't have a pool, but, like, it's not the option, especially skinny dipping. You probably would have been in less trouble if you'd just trespassed, okay?
2: That's true. I do love a good skinny dip, though.
1: And this is a little bit of advice I'd like to pass along to you. I would never trust someone who goes by the name Crooked Jess, but that is what this person did earlier this year. Undercover narcotics investigators gave 41-year-old Jessica $60 to buy crack cocaine during a sting operation. Instead, she allegedly walked into a known drug house, disappeared into the backyard, and never came back. After waiting an hour, deputies were like, all right, Crooked Jess may not be on the up and up, yeah. and simply decided to take the money and run.
2: Yeah.
1: A search of the neighborhood turned up nothing, and officers couldn't contact her because she reportedly didn't have a phone. They did finally catch up to Crooked Jess 7 months later and arrested her on theft and drug-related charges. So authorities say her criminal record already includes multiple convictions involving drugs, etc. I mean, well, what do they expect to happen? Her name is Crooked Jess.
2: And how much money did they give her?
1: $60.
2: Well, she really needed that $60, yeah. I think, you know?
1: Yeah, I would. I mean, I don't blame Crooked Jess. At that point, she's not worried about her. Yeah. So anyway, all right, there are your felonies on KDWB.

0: 101.3 KDWB. We're Fallon, Colt, and Jenny. Even though Colt was off today, he is coming out to the State Fair with us. We're there from 11 until 1 today. And people keep tagging us in this, but I have no idea how to get into contact with these people. But this is a text we got. I don't know if you've heard of these guys, but Josh and Jace are here in Minneapolis. They've become popular as a couple of Brits traveling America and comparing the differences between America and the UK. They're so funny too. If you haven't heard of them, look them up. I love watching their reels. The video they made yesterday of arriving here, they said Minneapolis in a weird way. I think their video yesterday, they showed themselves at like getting a Juicy Lucy. Mm-hmm. But then I saw there was like an update where they went to Mall of America, and everyone in the comments, of course, was like, go to the Minnesota State Fair. I have to assume that's why they would be in town for this.
1: Yeah, probably.
0: But if you're listening or if you know them, let them know. Come out to our booth today. We're in Carousel Park. We want to meet you.
1: Yeah.
0: We want to do a video with you.
1: Yes.
0: Whatever it takes. It'd be so fun to see them. And I have to go watch the video because I don't know how they said Minneapolis in a weird way.
1: Some people add an extra N.
0: Some people say Minneapolis.
1: Yes.
0: When they're not from here.
1: Yeah.
0: It's like they add that extra one. Either way, I do have to give a quick birthday shout out, Fallon and Jenny. This is your favorite caller and texter, Jeff. Can you give a shout out to my daughter, Lauren? It's her birthday today. Happy birthday, Lauren. She was on our party bus. You remember that? Our big adventure.
1: You know who I got? I'm blanking on her name, but somebody stopped by the booth yesterday when I was out there and she introduced herself as the backwash girl. And I said, excuse me, because when I brought a bottle of Fireball on that last party bus, it went around the entire group. And basically all that was left when I got to her was backwash.
0: Yeah. And then we all chanted and peer pressured her to drink it.
1: Just do it. And she's like, yeah. She's like, whatever, I'll do it. And then her husband was making fun of her. And
0: he's
1: like,
0: why did you do this?
1: I was like, girl, listen, you got to bring the party if you're going to be on our party buses.
0: That's
1: and
0: true.
1: She brought the party.
0: Absolutely. Hey, tomorrow morning, we do have more Lil Wayne tickets, 7:50 and 8:50. But like I said, we'll be at the fair today, 11 until 1. Hope we see you out there. Have a great day.

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4: It is definitely the great Minnesota sweat together for the next few days. We might see some scattered thunderstorms today. Otherwise, partly sunny, a high of 88. Tomorrow, mostly sunny, a high of 91.
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22: The stall on 52 northbound at 94 is cleared. The stall on 494 southbound at the crosstown is cleared. 35W northbound, though, stop and go. 46th Street to 94. 394 eastbound heavy Louisiana Avenue to Highway 100. And River Parkway remains closed in both directions between 11th Avenue South and Portland Avenue South with road work until 6. I'm Bonnie Green, and that's your latest total traffic.
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25: Welcome back. September 3rd already. Getting myself ready in the morning is hard enough. I can't imagine getting your kids out the door on time, too. We have a trick. 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Something to try later this hour.

0: 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Ryan Seacrest, Sissany, Tanya, the back room here. Thank you, Tanya, for saying I have a cute shirt during that song.
1: Yeah,
0: that was so nice of you.
1: Cute top and cute pants. It's like monochromatic today.
0: That's what dudes want.
2: You didn't say anything to me.
1: Yours is not as monochromatic as his, but cute. Yes. Cute vibes.
0: Does it have to be about you? Can I have not one moment of glory? I'm the only dude here. She gave me and dudes want to hear. That's what we want.
1: Literally.
0: We actually want to hear. We want to hear cute shirt. Cute shorts. Yeah. Cute bathing suit.
3: Is it a sage green or is it cream? I can't tell.
1: It looks
0: cream.
1: Yeah.
0: Mm-hmm. I'm in cream.
1: And what about your shoes? Are you in cream shoes?
0: Sockless and sneakered up.
1: Cute. All right. Oh my God.
0: No, that's the cool look. I don't know if you know about what the kids are doing.
3: The first thing I thought of was stink.
0: Let me tell you about the socklet. It gets all stuck down in the bottom of your foot and your heel. And that causes you to walk strangely, and that puts your hip out of place, and now you've got an issue for the rest of your life. Same thing with sitting on a wallet.
1: Yeah.
0: Don't sit on a wallet.
3: Never thought about the wallet.
0: It's very difficult to me to carry all of this fashion sense on this show.
3: Mm-hmm.
0: A lot of pressure.
3: Yeah, you're doing your best.
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1: Is getting your little students off of school in the morning stressing you out? We have a trick, a little trick for you.

0: Twin Cities, number one, hit music station, 101.3 KDWB. Seacrest, every single weekday, we do it. Why? Because we actually just love it. I mean, that's why we do this. We love being here, connecting with you. There's a way that you can cut down on the craziness of getting kids out the door if they're running behind, and that is on the way to school, and that is to use a timer. So, for instance, 10 minutes to eat, 5 to get dressed, and so on. Like, give them segments of time. They'll find it to be a game, and they'll stay on track. I think it's great.
1: I think that's great, too.
0: It works in live television, I'll tell you that.
1: Yeah. I've even seen some parents make the clock with colors. So, like, when we're, like, this color, you should be brushing your teeth in this color range and then brushing your teeth here, et cetera.
0: Make it a game or competition, I guess.
1: Yes.
0: Today's quote, the only thing you should quit wearing as you get older is the weight of other people's opinions.
1: Oh, amen.
0: If it were so easy, we'd all do it. But it's worth hearing. Come on, we got this.
2: But you have to just work on it. It's like a muscle. You know?
1: And it's like better as you get older, too.
0: Yeah, because you're too tired to fight.
1: It's so true.
0: Too tired to care.
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Taylor Swift's road to stardom got going when she was still so young that she's already hitting milestones normally reserved for legacy acts. 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

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Now, Abby, who's always wanted a dog, and her husband surprised her and got her one. Great, right? But not exactly what Abby was envisioning. So what's the issue?

0: 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Seacrest with you. Tanya Sissany in the back room. I got Abby on the phone. Abby, you say your husband...
1: Hi,
0: your husband got you a what?
1: An old dog.
0: And what's the problem?
2: Yeah.
1: Basically, I've wanted a dog for so long, and I've been trying to convince him, and he finally caved. But instead of us picking out a puppy or, like, even just a younger dog altogether, he surprised me and came home with a really thick, old senior dog. And, like, his reasoning was just that every dog needs a home, which I completely respect and I agree with 100%. But I'm just wondering if maybe he picked a senior dog on purpose that we wouldn't, like, have to be responsible for it for as long. And I feel really, like, bad and guilty even saying that.
0: I'm just thinking about your karma after saying that. I'm just thinking about your karma. If you are not going to love this dog, Abby, there are people that will love this dog.
2: Mm-hmm.
0: Please love this dog. If not, please call us. We will find this dog a home.
1: I love the dog. That's not the problem. I just don't know what to do.
2: There's no problem. You just need to
0: got to move forward.
2: Yes.
0: Go love the dog.
2: What's the dog's name?
1: His name is Buddy.
2: Buddy.
0: Go love the dog.
2: Everybody
0: needs a buddy.
2: Oh.
0: All right.
1: Yeah.
0: Abby, thank you for your honesty, but go love the dog.
1: Right.
0: All right.
1: Oh, thank you, guys.
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6: From the Waters Stallion Appliances Weather Center.
7: With your forecast, I'm meteorologist Rodney Price. Some additional showers and storms possible in the afternoon, mostly cloudy and upper 80s. Those storms ending tonight. Currently 80 degrees.
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1: Lisa Kudrow from Friends has nothing but love for Friends, but there's one fan request she refuses to fulfill. The actress says people still ask her to sing Phoebe's iconic song, Smelly Cat. Her answer is always no. She shared she'll happily repeat one of Phoebe's famous lines, but when it comes to performing her signature song, she's like, I don't

0: The Twin Cities, number one at Music Station, 101.3 KDWB. All right, coming up next, Sissany, I heard you say with a certain tone in your voice, you fell for the bug guy's pitch on a new proposal.
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1: All right, so you were telling us that somebody came to your door, a salesperson?
2: Well, they're not a salespeople. There are fumigators, or like the bug people that come and spray the outside of the house. And I just thought he's going to do the usual, like, hey, I'm spraying. What do you, you seen more spiders recently, whatever. And then that's it. But then he starts, you know, you guys are paying this amount and I could save you X amount of dollars if you switch to this plan. And I was like, oh, okay. And sounded cheaper and sounded better. And so I thought it would just be an easy, like, yes, go ahead. And then he's like, all right, well, let me, you have to scan this QR code. And then it pulled up like a whole DocuSign. And I was like, oh man.
1: Who reads those?
2: Right. So then I just sign, like Ariel from Little Mermaid, like not even reading it. And I'm just like, okay, here we go.
3: Is that a thing? I've never heard that before.
2: And so that was it. And now I'm like, I don't even know what I signed up for. I guess we'll find out in 30 days when we get a bill or not a bill or who knows. But
1: what was the proof that it was cheaper?
2: I don't know, because I didn't read the DocuSign.
3: And she just took his word for it.
1: You probably signed a term. Like a guaranteed that, 2 years,
2: and
1: or
2: that's
1: 3 years
2: what
1: or
2: I was thinking of after I signed it. I was like, dude.
1: No cancel policy.
2: But it's fine. We like them. I don't want to cancel them anyways. But it just was like, then I shut the door and I was like, why do I do that? Like, why? Yeah. Why can't I just say no?
1: You're not the only one. Why can't I say no to accepting cookies? I'm like, no problem. Cookies everywhere. Not the kind, you know, online, the digital ones.
2: Yeah.
3: Oh, you always digital accept cookies. Those?
1: Just to be faster.
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KDWB. Teddy Swim's gotten pretty accustomed to headlining music festivals, particularly this summer, where he'd been on a tear. But years prior, he was going to them as a fan. That's what he was doing. It was one particular set he caught at a summer fest where he consciously decided music was the goal. Who inspired him? I'll tell you in the top.

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2: 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Bruno Mars opens up to day 5. 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
2: In 07, when Teddy Swims was a teenager, he caught rockers Coheed and Cambria at Vans Warped Tour. When their lead singer, Claudio, was stage diving in the crowd, Teddy helped catch him sort of by the hair, which he said smelled like strawberries. And it was that moment that Teddy was like, this is what I want to do. Mr. Know-It-All's number one. She like

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1: 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Are you ready to stop doom scrolling? 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

0: 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Now, technically, doom scrolling is
1: when you just go down the hole, like, and you just never come back. And it can be an hour, maybe even more for some people, of just scrolling and scrolling and scrolling on TikTok, Instagram.
0: It's amazing how we just get sucked into it. Mm-hmm.
1: You get sucked into your own algorithm, whether it's dog videos or thrift hauls, get ready with me's, like all that stuff. And you just, for me, it's like DIY house stuff. And yeah. And so you just get stuck into it.
0: So and there's an app to help you stop now.
1: It's called the 1 Sec app. I haven't tried this app, and the more I read about it, I'm like, man, maybe I should. You do have to pay for it. I think it's like $20 for the year. So it's not completely like that expensive, but it forces you to take a quick pause before opening up those addictive apps. So literally, it's just a few seconds, and it tells you to breathe. So you don't fall straight into the scroll. Because I feel like for some of us, you pick up your phone to text a friend back or to just see your text messages, and then
0: you get into something.
1: Yeah, you get into your doom scrolling, and you don't even mean to do that. All you want to do is just text somebody back. So it breaks that reflex of opening up your phone without thinking. Half the time after the pause, you apparently didn't even want to open Instagram anymore at all. Plus, it shows you how many times you stopped yourself and how much screen time that you've saved, which can be a little motivating. So that's the 1 Sec app.
0: All right, the 1 Sec, SEC app, if you want to check it out.
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right, thanks for having us on. My name is Vaughn. We are the Twin Cities' number one hit music station with Fallon, Colt, and Jenny in the morning. 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Crazy we've been out here 1 week, but we still got KDWB swag, and it's all delivered by Postman Law. Come holler, we're in Carousel Park.

0: Coming to you live from the Minnesota State Fair, it is KDWB, delivered by Postman Law. My name is Vaunt, and I'm out here for day seven, man. It's one of the hottest days of the fair. I'll let you know that now. If you're considering coming out, maybe the heat isn't your thing. Tomorrow, I think, though, 92 degrees, so just plan accordingly if you're trying to get your weekend started. There is so much going on at the fair today. It's Seniors Day, so there's a bunch of deals for seniors. There is Medica Stretch and Stroll Day at Dan Patch Park. 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I'm reading their website. You can go and find all this information there. Also look for some good deals. Of course, the Mighty Midway and Kidway Riding Games. Got all day specials for your kids to go have fun on the Tilt-A-Whirl and the Ferris Wheel.
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6: With your forecast, I'm meteorologist Rodney Price. Some additional showers and storms possible in the afternoon, mostly cloudy and upper 80s. Those storms ending tonight. Currently 80 degrees.
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28: 35W northbound, heavy traffic between Lake and 94 from downtown Minneapolis to Forest Lake Split, 22 minutes. Stop-and-go traffic on 35 east southbound, Randolph Avenue to Shepherd Road with construction. Downtown St. Paul to Burnsville Split, 22 minutes. Highway 100 southbound, crash on the extra ramp to westbound 494, left shoulder. I'm Tom Beck, and that's your latest total traffic.
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No clue if the parade is happening at the Minnesota State Fair today because it did just start raining kind of out of nowhere. And the skies are still gray, even though they're clear. Not sure what the forecast for today is. Please be careful. It's KDWB

Doja Cat coming to Target Center. And, of course, we got your hookup with tickets. Two tickets to her show October 4th. You want them? Come find me at the KDWB booth at the Minnesota State Fair, delivered by Postman Law.

watch like five people run away in a panic because most people, I did at least, got an emergency alert about thunderstorms in the area with lightning. So if you're out of the state fair like us, please either go in like, I don't know, the DNR building or in the grandstand. Just please be safe so we can all enjoy the state fair. Minnesota great get together. It's 101.3

0: Ella Langley and Choosing Texas on the Twin Cities number one hit music station, 101.3 KDWB. What's poppin'? It's Vaunt. And can I do like a mini Vaunt Stirs the Pot? Because everybody and their mama went back to school this week. And I think it's pointless to post photos of your kids' first day of school, but then put an emoji over their face or like blur it out. Because just, I understand they're a kid. You want to keep your privacy. But why not just not post the photo? You get what I'm saying? It's weird to post a photo with nobody's face on it. I think the same thing about people that post their partners but want to keep them low-key and then put an emoji over their face. Like, just keep it to yourselves.
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DWB live at the Minnesota State Fair, delivered by Postman Law. Are you over the fair yet? Are you over the food? I think that's what it is. As good as it all is, you can't eat straight fair food for, I don't know, what, 7 days in a row now?

R.I.P. to the thought of even entertaining Sober September. It's KDWB live at the Minnesota State Fair, delivered by Postman Law. I'm just saying, the Blue Barn's got a long line right outside of it. I doubt anybody there was going there to get a glass of water.

Dawn, Colt, and Jenny. Listen, Secret of the Week has been a little unhinged the past couple of weeks. From one person huffing a coworker's blazer to another using a nicotine patch in a region we won't talk about. What will the Secret of the Week be tomorrow? 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

Who else is ready for this new era of Miley Cyrus? It is KDWB. Not even. She's just Miley now, dropping the last name so she can be like Adele and Beyonce and Zendaya. She's dropping an album September 18th, and I am so glad we don't have to wait like a month or two for, like other artists make us do these days.

great throwback. It is JoJo, Get Out on KDWB, live from the Minnesota State Fair, delivered by Postman Law. My name is Vaunt, out here until 6, trying to hook you up with tickets for Doja Cat, get you some concert cash, and tickets for the Joe Bros when they're here in November. Come say what's up. We're in Carousel Park.

DWB, what up? It's Vaughn, live at the Minnesota State Fair, delivered by Postman Law. It is still on and off raining out here, and it looks like it's going to pass. I pray that it does. I'm just very concerned because I'm thinking about all the people that were on rides like the Sky Glider or the Space Tower when the rain started.

We've been talking about Ariana Grande and how she's stepping out of the public for a bit because everybody and their mama got something to say about her looks. But it is confirmed that she will promote her new movie with Ben Stiller, Robert De Niro, father-in-law, when it comes out this Thanksgiving. It's KDWB.

0: We're live at the Great Minnesota Get Wet Together on KDWB. Some storms passing, but we're still here at Carousel Park thanks to Postman Law. And get this, when you come by the KDWB booth, first off, you can check out some of our swag that we got. We also got ponchos if you're looking to get to the fair. God forbid it rains again. And you can register for your chance to win Jonas Brothers tickets plus $101 in concert cash. Every single day, just come by our booth in Carousel Park. I'm here till 6. You should come holla.
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0: 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My name is Vaunt, and my Instagram, if you want to follow my life and be part of the family, I'm at Vaunt Leak. Rumors are swirling again about Miley Cyrus headlining the halftime show in 2027. People thought that it was going to happen the year before last, and maybe even earlier this year. But now, because she just announced this album in a new era out of nowhere, people are like, ooh, are we getting Party in the USA? Are we getting We Can't Stop? Are we getting Wrecking Ball during the halftime show? Text me 53921. Would you be down for that?
1: Yeah. KDWB. 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

Well, thank God the rain is gone. It is KDWB, live at the Minnesota State Fair, delivered by Postman Law. My name is Vont. We are here. Rain ain't gonna get us gone, so we got so much merch, a chance for you to win Doja Cat tickets. And God forbid it does rain again, we're selling ponchos over in Carousel Park.

is your favorite part about the Minnesota State Fair? And then, conversely, what is your least favorite part? We are live from the Minnesota State Fair, delivered by Postman Law on KDWB. My name is Vaunt. I gotta say, my favorite part, it's not the heat, it is not the food or the bunch of calories you might gain from it. It's meeting you. One of my first memories in Minnesota, I got here in 2023, and literally that same week, I ran into the Minnesota State Fair, and I got to meet so many kind listeners and people that support the show.

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What up? It is Vaughn. If you're here around 5:20, I got a chance for you to win an all-expense-paid trip plus two tickets to the festival.

Will I see you this Saturday at Treasure Island for the Snoop Dogg concert? He's taken over the Treasure Island Amphitheater. And tickets are almost gone, but if you head to kdwb.com, hit the concert page, we got a chance for you to win a pair.

If you're going to be at the fair this Saturday, come by the Care 11 Barn. Your boy, Vaughn Leek, is going to be on the Saturday morning show playing a game with Bobby from Care in the Garden and Chris Rapsky. We're playing Is It Chicken? And I'm worried that I might have to try alligator at the fair for the first time. It's KDWB.

Would you be okay with your kid going to school for a degree in content creation? It's 101.3 KDWB, and there is a university in Arizona that has a class. I think it's called Influencing 101, and some of the kids' projects are going to be to build a social media following on Instagram, TikTok. They have to hit a certain number of followers. But, like, do you really have to go to school for that? Would you be cool if your kid said, "Mom, this is what I want to go pursue a degree in"? For just

I left my fiance for a year. It's KDWB. My name is Vaunt. I just uploaded a very personal video talking all about it on my Instagram. If you want to check it out, @VauntLeak.

You're less than an hour away from another chance to see that girl, Stella Lefty, take the stage in Vegas for our iHeartRadio Music Festival at 520. Airfare, hotel, $1,000, and 2 tickets to the show, manifesting that it's all yours on KDWB. I could be-

Live at the fair, my name is Vaunt. One of the big things everyone asks when they come say what's up to me at the fair is, how's wedding planning going? And honestly, we're looking for venues right now. That's where we're at. But micro weddings are a thing right now. Gen Z is saying, screw spending an arm and a leg. They'd rather invest that money on like a house. Do you regret how much you spent on your wedding?

Yo, if you come see us in Carousel Park and you take a picture with any KDWB DJ and post it, we want to repost you. Go ahead and hashtag KDWB Stay Fair. And thanks for coming to say what's up. We're in Carousel Park. Got a bunch of swag for you to come by.

Yo, it's Vaunt, and I'm at Vaunt Leak on Instagram and TikTok. Coming to you live from the Minnesota State Fair, delivered by Postman Law. Who came to the State Fair in 2023? Because you hold a special place in my heart. That was the year I moved here, and it was my first Minnesota State Fair. Did I get to meet you? Text me right now if we go all the way

You're less than an hour away from new Miley. I almost said Miley Cyrus, but this is the debut of her new era. She's got an album. She just announced she's dropping out of nowhere on September 18th. And right at 6 o'clock, Savannah's going to hit you with the premiere of one of her new ones on 101.3 KDWB. We're doing Teddy Swims. She like-

Hey, it's Fallon, Colt, and Jenny. Listen, Secret of the Week has been a little unhinged the past couple of weeks. From one person huffing a coworker's blazer to another using a nicotine patch in a region we won't talk about. What will the Secret of the Week be tomorrow? 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

Coming to you live from the Great Minnesota Get Together, it's Vaughn on KDWB, all delivered by Postman Law. Even though it has been slow the past couple of days at the fair, I think Tuesday was the slowest day. It's still beating the record for how many people were here on the Tuesday in the past 2 years. We're in Carousel Park selling some KDWB merch. I still got Doja Cat tickets for you, too. Come say what's up.

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Not completely. I mean, we're taking care of airfare and hotel and $1,000 and two tickets to our iHeartRadio Music Festival. 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
4: I'm meteorologist Mace Michaels. Partly cloudy tonight, some showers and storms possible into your early hours of tomorrow. A low in the low 70s. Friday again, starting with a little rain, then mostly cloudy. Hot with a high near 90. Currently it's 87.
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10: 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Now he's on TV. I turned on the TV. I seen a commercial on my TV. 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You can't get away from him. He on the sides of buses. He's everywhere. Now he's sponsoring stuff. You seen it coming down the timeline. Can't get away from him. We get it. Then the guy on the radio, I really hate him. His voice is irritating. It drives me crazy. I be driving, I be trying to snatch the radio out the car when he come on. He irritates me. Then my kids, he got my kids in it. My kids walking around talking about they gonna bite me. Then my dog, I'm looking at him funny like, I'm ready to get rid of you too. Get away from me. Please deliver this message to Top Dog. Tell him whatever point you was trying to prove, you proved it. If you get into an accident, that's who you call.

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10: Crosstown eastbound has some solid traffic between Gleason and Xerxes. North 35W packed up from 50th to 94. We have a stall at 31st, just pushed to the right shoulder, no longer blocking. West 94, heavy Huron to the tunnel. I'm Deb Snyder, and that's your latest total traffic.
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Don't forget, right at 6, we're doing the premiere of new Miley Cyrus. Out of nowhere, she announced an album she surprised dropping on us. And we get the first single from this new era. The song is called Bass Persuade. Savannah's going to play for you right after 6 on 101.3 KDWB, the Twin Cities' #1 hit music station.

Day 7, maybe it's day 8, they're all blending in, of the Minnesota State Fair is done. Thanks so much for having us on. It's Vaunt. Out of here, but I am back tomorrow. If you want to come say what's up 1 until 6 and grab some KDWB swag, I am on Instagram and TikTok at Vaunt Leak. Have a beautiful and blessed rest of your Thursday.

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do it. 6 o'clock. It's Savannah on the Twin Cities number one hit music station with Fallon, Colts, and Jenny in the morning. And of course, you can always catch us live on that free iHeartRadio app. A new era of Miley Cyrus is finally here. We got new music. The title track from her upcoming album, Bass Persuades, is coming right now.

Excited is not even the word for how I'm feeling about this new era of Miley Cyrus. It's KDWB. I mean, she's not even Miley Cyrus anymore. She's just Miley. And her dad, Billy Ray, chatting all about how he feels about her dropping her last name. You can check that out.

I feel like we were all so excited for Ariana Grande to go on a hiatus, but there's something she needs to do first. It's KDWB. I'll tell you what that is just a few songs away. Right now, here's Ari.

the roses this morning, but don't worry if you missed it. You can find it on our podcast. Just search Fallon, Colt, and Jenny. Why is he spending so much time in his DMs on LinkedIn, of all places? Find out.

0: Looks like Ariana Grande's little vacation is going to have to wait a little longer. It's 101.3 KDWB. I was so excited for her. I mean, Ariana Grande's been working for like 3 years straight. But before she goes on hiatus, there is something she has to do. She is very committed to promoting her upcoming film, Bakker in Law. Yeah, so insiders say that she's so proud of the film and that she wants to support it when it comes out. Now, this is the fourth movie in the Meet the Parents franchise, and Ariana, of course, is going to be starring alongside Ben Stiller and Robert De Niro, which I'm like, wait, that's kind of an epic comedy trio right there. But it's going to hit theaters November 25th, so once promo for the movie is over, Ariana Grande can finally take that step back from public life and enjoy a vacation. I mean, the girl absolutely deserves it. Like, she seems like a workaholic, and I've never related to anything more.
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10: 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Dana White is bringing Power Slap to Texas for the first time on the campus of Texas Tech University. Two massive title fights headline the card, including slap fighting legend Wolverine. Also on the card is former WWE champion Jake Hager and the debut of former UFC heavyweight Chris Barnett. 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Thursday, September 17th for the first time from Texas. Power Slap's biggest card of the year.
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I feel like that might be my song of the summer. But you can see it live at our iHeartRadio Music Festival in Vegas. Zara's going to be there. And you got one more day left to score that trip for two and a grand. Your shot to win tomorrow morning, 9:30.

Not gonna lie, I'm kind of obsessed with Taylor Swift and Travis Kelce's dog name. It's KDWB. They have an adorable white Samoyed, and they named her Wendy. I'm like, wait, that's actually an adorable name for a dog.

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